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0: I love getting up in your business. I do. I love it because you know what? We got to have each other. Especially in times like these, we got to support each other. And I just hope that you all are faithful to write down, you know, these Instagram pages, these social media pages, so that we can look our family up and support. All right, I got a selfie session for you. Coming up, it's your girl, Darlene, on the Nightly Spirit.
2: It's time to turn up the radio. Darlene, it's your girl, Darlene, Darlene, Darlene, Darlene. 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
5: 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Just a minute. I only need 1 minute. Have you ever asked yourself, why do people pray? Luke chapter 18, verse number 1, the Bible says, Jesus spoke a parable to them that men always ought to pray and not lose heart, or not quit, or not give up, or not have a bad or weak heart, not fail, not faint, not be weary. The reason people pray is because prayer keeps our heart alive. It keeps us going. 3 things I want you to remember about praying and why people pray. Number 1, we pray because prayer acknowledges our need for God. Number 2, we pray because prayer awakens our spirit to God. Number 3, we pray because prayer alerts us to divine possibilities only made available by God. I'm Pastor Jeff Haygood. This is your Motivational Minute.
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1: And your boy D Stone.
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1: You know what? With people that you love.
0: Not people that you just like.
1: Yeah, not people that are assignments in your life. You know, all assignments are not great.
0: Indeed. Assignments are heavy.
1: Some.
0: Yeah. So, family, listen, enjoy yourself. Make sure that you be safe this weekend. 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

Psalm 91:1. He who dwells in the shelter of the Most High will rest in the shadow of the Almighty. 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

0: Hey, y'all, it's your girl, Erica Campbell. 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
1: 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Hallelujah. 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
0: Oh, Jesus. 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
1: 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Me and Erica both got the gospel music Hall of Fame shine.
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1: Hi, I'm JJ Hairston, and here's my brand new single, Thank You.

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1: There's something special on the inside of you. There's purpose. There's promise. There's books. There's goals. There's ministry. 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

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So here you go. Inspirational praise all day, every day. Joy 106.3.

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We are Joy 106.3. Lord, you are good.

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2: 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You can't avoid it. You can't get around it. But you can live through it.

0: 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This is only temporary.
1: So live through it.
0: Hallelujah. It always hurts more when it's someone close to you.
1: Someone you love.
0: Yeah.
1: May have just let you down.
0: But don't worry.

0: is not the end.
1: No, this will not be
0: for you.
1: For you.
0: There's life after this is over.
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0: 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We praise even when we vacay.
1: So good. 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
2: Well, we praise God. I said we praise God. Amen. Amen. This is a great event. I thank God for his goodness and his grace. For his goodness and his grace and his great love shown. God is a wonder in my soul. Praise God. But God gave me the ability to come and be a part of this celebration. It's been 20 years. Two whole decades. When I was in my 40s, glory to God. And now look at me here. Just as beautiful as I want to be in my 60s. Amen. And I want to thank you. How many of you listen to the show daily? How many of you listen to the... Make some noise if you listen to the show. And for those of you that didn't make any noise, get out. Get out. You're not invited to this party. That means that you got to join listening to this show every morning at 5 o'clock. Amen.

Little time that we have, and we've got some surprise situations that are going to be going on. We got some surprises. I hope that you all like and love the music that we play. And as you can see, standing at the DJ desk is the one and only Praise Break Master himself, DJ T-Storm! DJ T-Storm is my savior in this natural world. I'm telling you, he puts things together when nothing is there. And I want to thank him openly and honestly. Thank you, DJ T-Storm. How many of y'all love the Praise Break? Amen. But he invented the Praise Break. Now, I didn't like it at first because I'm 66. So I didn't really care for it and all this jibbity-jabbity. I like old people music. Glory to God. I like old people music like CeCe Vine. Is she old? I like old people music. I know. That's what I'm doing.

0: But I want to appreciate everybody that makes this happen. And 20 years is a long haul. And I tell you, we are on every day in most stations, every day. And God has gifted us, blessed us to see some great artists come and some great artists go. We have seen the introduction of Kaylin Carr and Jonathan McReynolds and Tasha Cobbs Leonard, and we've seen Travis Green. We've been able to play him when he had Intentional and You Made a Way, and just to be able to see the transition of gospel music, it is a wonderful thing. And then we were able to see those that left and went to glory. The ones that started with us, like Andre Crouch, who we interviewed, and Sandra Crouch, who we interviewed, and the list goes on of those that, Minister Rance Allen, and all those that went on into heaven. It was a joy to be able to facilitate using this platform in order to portray their music. And so we honor them even in their memory. And who can ever, ever forget the one and only Bishop Walter Lee Hawkins and Edwin Hawkins? Amen. And the newest one to get their wings was Richard Smallwood. These were all brothers of mine. These were all sisters of mine. They were friends of mine. And because of them, I am. And I praise God for the memories that they have left and the music that they've left behind. One more time, let's honor every one of the artists. Named and unnamed, honor every one of the artists.
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0: we've got a singer. We've got a singer here today, and she's going to minister for us. This is a live show, so that means you got to come alive. That means you got to make noise. You got to enjoy. You've got to celebrate. I don't throw no parties with people just sitting there looking at me like I'm Elvis Presley. I want you to enjoy this day. This is a 20th year celebration. Thank you, Duncan. Thank you. I want you up. I want you screaming. I want you everything. And we have a great young lady that's going to sing for us at this time. Welcome Pam Long to the new Donnie McClurkin Show.
1: Come on. Have you ever heard of that? I know y'all heard of the Holy Spirit. Let's give it up for the Lord tonight.

0: you, Jesus. Hallelujah. To God be the glory. Praise God.
1: Hey, I'm Lord. Come on, I said, Pam, Lord. I'm trying to tell you, you heard that first here on the new Donnie McClurgan Show. Girl, how old are you? You're what? Use your mic.
0: 50. Yes. Praise God. Praise the Lord. Yes, I am. Yes, sir. Yes, I am, Pastor. To God be the glory. Jesus looks good on me. That's what I say. Thank you so much.
1: Unbelievable.
0: Thank you, Jesus.
1: You have the stamina, the musicality, the vocality of a 20-year-old.
0: To God be the glory. Thank you, Jesus.
1: And the face to match it.
0: Thank you, Pastor.
1: No, honestly, ask anybody here, I don't believe in platitudes.
0: Right.
1: If you're ugly, I'd just say you're ugly.
0: Right.
1: Now, how long have you been doing this?
0: I've been singing, Pastor, all my life. I actually used to sing in a group by the name of Total. I used to be on Sean Puppy Combs.
1: Total?
0: Yes, I was on his label.
1: That's when Bad Boy. You was in your unsaved days.
0: Yes, sir.
1: Glory to God.
0: Yeah. No more.
1: You don't need him no more.
0: Right. Praise God.
1: So how long have you been doing gospel?
0: Well, I grew up in the church, so I've been singing.
1: So did Aretha.
0: Yes, for a long time. Yes, what you say, just because you grow up in the church don't make you a believer, right? Praise God. So it's been some years. I can tell you God is good. He's a restorer.
1: Amen.
0: So because I know what
1: tell
0: it's
1: me,
0: like.
1: Tell me.
0: I know what it's like to tear yourself to smithereens with God.
1: Mm-hmm.
0: And that's what I did a couple of years ago.
1: Mm-hmm.
0: And by the grace of God, He had me stay in my church where I was actually preaching the word of God, and I fell from grace. And instead of me running away, God made me stay. When I wanted to, I wanted to run, but I knew that if I did run, he let me know in my spirit that I was going to die if I left. And I had to stand up and face the people that I hurt, and they were great friends of mine. And they over to the right of me again, my apostle, prophetess Adira Candace, and my church family. They stood there in the gap and prayed for me when I wasn't lovable anymore.
1: You know what? You were always lovable. You were always lovable. And this is a revelation God gave me on the hospital bed 2 days ago.
0: Mm.
1: That we were always lovable.
0: Wow.
1: In our worst state.
0: Mm.
1: While we were yet sinners. Christ loved us. And his love is the love of a father. It's not the love of a deity. It's the love of a father. And what happens when you have a child and you're teaching your child how to walk? This is what he showed me. And you're teaching your child how to walk. And if the child falls, the father doesn't turn away from the child. The father runs to the child. Because although the child fell, he knows their potential to walk.
0: Yes, sir.
1: And if he keeps teaching, that child will learn. And then that child will go from needing him to hold their hand walking to walking alongside.
0: Yes, sir.
1: You know? And then he goes from walking alongside to walking behind. And he leads you into your future. So you are always... Good God, I'm about to cry.
0: Yes.
1: You are always loved by God.
0: Yes.
1: Your greatest sin could not turn God's head away from you. It couldn't. It could turn people away from you. It could turn loved ones away from you. It could turn friends away from you. And people could make you feel like you were nothing and that you were fake and that you were a failure. Look at you. You're talking about God now. Look where you are now. They can do all that stuff. And the father sits back and says, that's my child.
0: Yes.
1: And if you want to make God mad,
0: mess with his children.
1: Mess with his child.
0: Yes, sir.
1: People don't understand. God is gracious, loving, kind, benevolent. He is so wonderful. He's marvelous. Until you mess with his child. Jesus said like this. He said, it's better for you to tie a millstone around your neck.
0: Yes, sir.
1: Go to the deepest part of the ocean. Cast it in the deepest part of the ocean than to mess with any of my little ones. That's how he is about his family. And family is not based on perfection. Family is not based on perfection. Family is based on obedience to God.
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1: Amen. Put those hands together and scream. We've got a video playback right now. We've got a video that we're going to play. And I want
2: you. Hey, Donnie.
1: I ain't never seen it. Who is this?
2: Hey, Donnie. It's your sister, Cece.
1: Oh, get out of my face.
2: Congratulations on 20 years on the new Donnie McClurkin Show. You know, I have to take my time to say your name. I love you so much. Thank you for the impact. Thank you for the love. Thank you for the music. And I wish you many, many more years.
3: Hi, I'm Beverly Crawford. I want to congratulate Donnie on 20 years on the new Donnie McClurkin Show. Thank you for your inspiration and impact and dedication to gospel music and ministry. We pray that you have many, many more successful years. May God bless you. Love you.

0: fucking song.
1: Amen. Now, it say here, DJ T-Storm, it says you're supposed to introduce me. Introduce me.
0: Okay. So this is for the radio. It's a segment that we do on here where we ask some questions from Donnie McCurkin. But this segment is called...
2: Let him cook. Let him cook now.
3: Let Donnie cook.
0: Let Donnie cook.
1: Now, where's David at? Where's David at? Now, he the first one to introduce Let It Cook to me. And it didn't make sense then, and it don't make no sense now.
0: You got swag. You understand what it means, though, right?
1: It means let Donnie talk.
0: Do your thing. Let him cook. Do your thing.
1: Yeah, let him sizzle.
0: There you go.
1: Yes. Let him be groovy. That's right, baby. That's very groovy. Groovy, groovy scene. I got on my Austin Powers jacket and... Amen. So this is where I read this.
0: I can read them too, or you can read them. How
1: read
0: you want
1: them,
0: to do it?
1: Read them to me.
0: All right. So here's the first question. Donnie McClurkin, at the top of your career, you've made a pivot to include radio to an already busy schedule. What was the influence behind that decision? What was said to you?
1: Well, the influence behind me going radio, which I didn't think was going to amount to anything, was B.B. Wynans. B.B. has always been that brother. Now, he is as quiet as can be. You will never know that he does the things that he does. And with all of his celebrity and all of his accomplishments, he has been the one that's been the impetus in anything and everything that I do. It was B.B. Wynans that got me on Sunday Best. It was B.B. Wynans that introduced me to Oprah. It was B.B. Wynans that introduced me to the radio. We were in concert in California, and it was a versus kind of thing. My group versus his group. We slayed them, of course, because... And then when we finished, B.B. brought me in the back to do an interview because he had a radio show. He brought me in the back to do an interview. And he said, Donnie, you need to do radio. He said, you got a face for radio. And you know, as dumb as I was, I didn't know that was an insult. He said, you got a face for radio. And you need to do radio. I said, B.B., don't nobody listen to radio no more. He said, Donnie, I wouldn't be doing it if people didn't listen. You know I wouldn't be doing it. And he introduced me to his producers. And thus, on July 4th, the Donnie McClurkin Show was formed. And we did our first broadcast. And from that point on, the rest is history.
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6: Hi, this is Donnie McClurkin, and I have a personal note that I'd like to drop in your spirit right now. I want to joyously remind you that the God of all creation has called you, chosen you, and has planned a life for you. I just want to increase your joy and make you understand that He has purposely, intentionally brought you on this earth to show you what a father really does, to treat you like the child of God that you really are. God is so into you, and He wants you to turn around and be into Him so that you can enjoy the benefits of salvation, the benefits of having this monumental, most high, eternal, almighty God as your Father. He wants you to be able to call Him your God. That's right. He wants you to call Him your Father. He is so in love with you. So when you pray, you don't have to just address Him as God. You can address Him as my God, because He's your Father.

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2: 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And it's the One Voyage 2026 sailing from Miami, October 26th through November the 1st, aboard the beautiful Resilient Lady.
3: Okay, but who coming? Because, you know, I need good music and good words.
2: Well, we got a powerful lineup this time. Inspiration from Jonathan McReynolds, Ja'Kalen Carr, and Pastor Mike Jr., and maybe me.
3: Oh, yeah. Good. I'm there. I'm shouting and eating good. What's the food looking like, though, E?
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2: Well, we praise God. I said we praise God. Amen. Amen. It's been 20 years. Two whole decades. When I was in my 40s, glory to God. And now look at me here. Just as beautiful as I want to be in my 60s.

0: somebody just celebrate one more time. Amen. Now it say here, DJ T-Storm, it says you're supposed to introduce me. Introduce me.
1: Okay. It's a segment that we do on here where we ask some questions from Donnie McCurkin. But this segment is called...
2: Let him cook. Let him cook now. Let him cook.
3: Let Donnie cook.
1: Let Donnie cook. So very few people have entered this space.
0: Slow it down again.
1: Very few people have entered this space, from artists to radio.
0: Mm-hmm.
1: What's some suggestions or advice you would give to another artist that would want to venture off into radio?
0: Know Jesus. Know Jesus. And now I'm serious. Because we do things for entertainment reasons. We do things, you know, to make people happy. We do things to become great or celebrated. And we get the glory. Because people want us to be that. People want us to be highfalutin celebrity. People need their icons. And they put them in front of Jesus, who is the only one to be celebrated. And I'm very serious about that. He is the only one to be celebrated. And it insults Jesus when we make man our iconic figures. Oh, because Jesus is the only one that does everything for us. I didn't hear nobody here. So, you know, when people have aspirations of grandeur, it's a sign that they haven't really met Jesus yet. Because if you read the Bible says that Jesus made himself of no reputation. I don't know. Yeah. And see, people don't amen that because it means I lose my icon. He made himself of no reputation, but took on the form of a servant. And that's what we've got to do. Radio, television, music, the whole nine yards. I just want to sing. I just want to do. Your want is the problem. It's not what you want to do. It's what he wants you to do.

0: Coming up, a live Praise Break performance from T-Storm. 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

0: got something else?
1: In the 20 years you've been doing the show, what's the toughest thing you encountered in the beginning or during the 20 years of doing the Donnie McClurkin show?
0: The toughest thing that I've had to endure in these 20 years is me. No joke. The toughest things I've had to endure is me. I am the only hindrance to what God wants to do. I have to fight ego. I have to fight conceit. I have to fight all of these different feelings. I have to fight my need to be seen. I have to fight celebrity. I have to fight the awards and the giftings. I gotta fight all of that stuff. Because I gotta remember who I am, not what I do. I am the one that God chastens. I am the one that God beats. I am the one that God balances. I am the one that God takes away from. So this way I can understand that it's only in Him that I live and move and have my being. So the greatest problem that anybody with this stuff could ever have is you. I have one Grammy Award out of three. One sitting up on my cabinet and the other two in a box. I've got two Stellar Awards in there and the other 11 in a box. I put my stuff away because I can't wear that. It will infect me. It will absolutely pollute me. And God does not have any grandchildren. He doesn't have any grandchildren. You got to be humble and make sure all of the glory goes to Him.

0: Next question.
1: What's the most memorable interview you've done on the Donovan Cooper Show?
0: Ooh, Dr. Maya Angelou, because she was a wealth of wisdom. And it was like sitting before a queen. And she would always call me family. How are you, family? I'm fine, Dr. Maya Angelou. Call me Maya. I don't let many people call me Maya. And sitting down talking to her for an hour, it was supposed to be a 15-minute interview, but sitting down talking to her for an hour and hearing all that wisdom that woman had, it was wonderful. Or sitting with Nelson Mandela and hearing him talk about his episodes and how he had to suffer 27 years in prison and how he gave me my Zulu name. What is your name? My name is Donnie. Neil. And look at Chief Buthelezi, who's the head of the Zulus, and him with his staff of beads and feathers hit me on both shoulders. And President Mandela say, "Rise, Pusiso." And I don't know what that means. So I had to go back over to President Mandela and say, "Excuse me, sir, no offense, but what does that mean?" "It means anointed one." Hallelujah. Glory to God. Those are the interviews that I remember the most.
1: Have you noticed that Donnie can do impressions? Like your Maya Angelou was on point. I've heard him do Barack Obama.
0: I did Barack Obama because I'll leave that alone. Please.
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0: Somebody praise God one more time. Amen. Amen. Now we've got a performance by a gentleman who has been so selfless and so accommodating ever since we started working together. I know he's very tall and he's like a giant, and that really is his personality. He is so soft-spoken, he is so accommodating, but he is so powerful. So for this moment, we're going to hear a performance from the one and only T-Storm!
1: This song I had, I woke up, it was given to me in a dream. I was dreaming, I'm sleeping, and I hear this song. And I thought in my dream, I realized I was dreaming and thought that I was hearing the radio in my room in the real world. So I'm dreaming, I'm sleeping, I hear the song, but I think it's playing in the real world.
0: I hope it was holy.
1: It was. And I thought it was an old Kirk Franklin record. But I woke up and it was silence.
0: Like I said, I hope it was holy.
1: I woke up, it was silence, and realized that's a new song. So I brought it, recorded it in my phone. Recorded it, got up, went into my studio, put it down. Had a friend that's a writer come and help me finish the rest of the song. And my good friend who's going to come up here and sing it for me, my man Dominic Hall, came up from Atlanta. And the song is called About That Name.

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1: Hi, this is Donnie McClurkin. I've got an inspirational message just for you. I know that there are a lot of people that have many different religious beliefs. No matter where they're from, there are different terrains, different regions that believe different ways. There are some with many different gods, small g. There are some with many different versions of what God and who God is. But let me tell you something. There's one name that is above every other name. I give all due respect to every belief and everyone that believes whatever they believe. But if you ask me, according to this Bible, there's one name that's above every name, and that's the name of Jesus. The name of Jesus is something that we call in the time of our worship and our love. It's also the name that we call in the time of our emergencies and urgencies. It's also the name that we revere because it represents salvation. It represents redemption. That name represents the great God who came down and sacrificed all so that we all could be right. All could be saved if we would just believe on him and live according to his precepts and examples. There's no legalism in him. It's nothing but love. It's nothing but correct living. It's something that he wants for us so that we can have an abundant life. It's not moratoriums on happiness, but it's releasing us so that we can be happy, releasing us from sin through that one name, releasing us to life everlasting through that one name.

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4: Yes, it is time for the Faith Walk of the Day. And today, I want to talk to the good God bless you messy people. I am not one for the mess, y'all. I really am not. I am not about hearing somebody else's dirt and what they did, probably because people talk about me for breakfast, lunch, and dinner. So I never want to participate in that, where somebody failed, where they made a mistake. Be careful entertaining that so freely. Be careful being the one that always has the tea. Listen, we got so many quote unquote church blog low-key messy pages and things that people follow on Facebook. I know y'all, a lot of my Facebook listeners on here, watchers and scrollers and commenters, just be careful of that mess. Shield your mind and your heart as much as you can. You know, my husband always says that falls under the category of none of my business. I got my own stuff, and my stuff and your stuff, that's too much stuff. I don't want your stuff in my mind, what you did, what you said, and I don't want it. Like, y'all be careful when you allow that to be your constant conversation. Every day somebody get a little mess from you, then that means you're the messy person. Is that what you want to be? Is that what you want to be known for? Let me call so-and-so. She always know what's going on. Why do she always know the mess? What are you doing with your life? How are you building? How are you growing? How are you walking in the goodness of God if all you do is wallow in mess? I tell people, I'm not no trash can, so don't dump on me. Don't give me everybody's stuff and all their issues. And sometimes, y'all, when I don't have capacity for it, I'll say, oh, I don't have space for this conversation today. I'm sorry. Yeah, my heart and my mind can't handle. I'm growing and building. I'm trying to build a legacy with my family. I'm trying to make a difference in the world for God. I don't need that in my head and my heart. I got my own things that I'm fighting and sorting through to make sure that I keep my mind on Jesus. I don't want my stuff and your stuff. That's too much stuff. Y'all stop allowing people to make you messy. Well, I don't want them to feel bad. You know what they was telling? I just let them talk. You just sat there for 30 minutes while they just dumped on you? You know, he said, and then I heard, and his mama, and then he had a girl over here, and that's her day baby, and it's not, girl, get away from me with that mess. I don't want it. I don't. I'm not the mess. Now, I heard they said this about you. Now, what did you say in the conversation? Now, why are you telling me that now? Is that going to build me or make me better? What are you doing? I'll never see them anyway, so what are you telling me for? You just want to dump on me? Goodbye to messy people. I love you and I mean it. That's the Faith Walk. Was that the Faith? That might have been an Erica-ism. I don't know. But take the message and let it bless you.
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3: 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All right. 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
1: Listen, y'all, it's been an amazing day, but you know what we got to do. We got to seal it in a word of prayer. Lord, I thank you for everybody under the sound of my voice. Lord, it is no accident that they are here. Father, I thank you that we are covering them with your love, with your power, with your strength, with your healing, with your provision, with your joy, with your peace. In Jesus' mighty name, protect them, cover them, keep them from all hurt, harm, and danger. Lord, you know just what they need. God, you will supply our needs according to your riches and glory. So we surrender and say, yes, Lord God, we can't carry it, so we'll give it to you. We lay it at your feet. You can handle it much better than we can. God, you fight much better than we can. You provide much better than we can for ourselves. So Lord, we thank you for all that you're doing and all that you're going to do. In your mighty name I pray. Thank God. Amen.
0: Amen.
1: All right, y'all. 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
0: Hold on, Erica, so you mean I can relax and be a blessing? Because usually I just relax and...
1: Yeah, well, listen, yes, we're both. And it's the One Voyage 2026 sailing from Miami, October 26th through November the 1st aboard the beautiful Resilient Lady.
0: Okay, but who coming? Because, you know, I need good music and good words.
1: Well, we got a powerful lineup this time. Inspiration from Jonathan McReynolds, Ja'Kalen Carr, and Pastor Mike Jr., and maybe me.
0: Oh, yeah. Good. I'm there. I'm shouting and eating good. What's the food looking like, though, E?
1: Griff, they got 20 restaurants. No buffets. Woo. It's all about excellence, plus fellowship, worship, wellness, and community.
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1: Me, too. 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

0: good morning, God's people, and happy Saturday. Thank you for joining another Talks with Toya on Columbus's Inspiration Station, Joy 106.3. I'm so thankful for y'all. I missed y'all. I know it's been a minute, but life be lifing, and I took some time to refresh and reflect and get some things accomplished, and plus, you know, work is work too. So this is an additional thing that I do, so I thank you all still for sticking it out with me. Talks with Toya is brought to you by the Third Day Network and Affinity Memorial Chapel, a Black female-owned full service funeral home. 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We could not do this without you. Again, I missed y'all so much. Today is a very special day, though, today, this Saturday. This Saturday is my hubby's birthday. So happy birthday to thee, Mr. Charles Berger Jr., the bestest man, my bestest friend, and he just gives his entire heart to anyone, and he's always there. If you need something, you can call Charles, a.k.a. Chucky, Chuck. I call him honey. Like my grandmother called my papa. So he's a miracle, y'all. I mean, 5 years, we were only married about five years when he had an accident on a job helping a friend do an electrical job, and he fell 25 feet off a roof. And I found out because someone posted something on Facebook, and my brother-in-law, shout out to Walt, called me and said, hey, Toya, you gotta get to the hospital. I'm like, huh, excuse me? So around that time when we really couldn't be in the hospital and all of that, and then that happened, and he's just a walking miracle. The fact that he's up walking in his right mind and still doing the very thing he's loved to do, and the things that he can do with his hands, with electrician work as well as sound engineering, putting together sound systems. So I just thank God for my husband, and happy birthday to an amazing man of God. I honor you on today and every day for that matter. So just give it up for him. Also, this week, tomorrow on July 12th is my Uncle Dad's birthday. So happy birthday to you, Uncle Dad, aka Uncle Calvin. We've always just called him Uncle. So anybody that knows me and my sister, we just call him straight Uncle. That's what everybody's like, oh, hey, Uncle. So they'll see him out and they'll call him Uncle because that's what we've always called him. But happy birthday to you, Uncle, and may God just continue to bless you and all the things that you do. And this week, my niecey poo, Peyton, she celebrated her birthday, and she is killing it in college at Central State University. So shout out to her. And then this Wednesday, coming on the 15th, is my sissy in love, Keisha, aka Kilolo. That's my nickname for her. Her birthday is coming up. So happy early birthday to you. So happy birthday to the July bunch, because apparently it just goes down in July and October in our family on both sides. Really the end of September to October, and then July just be popping and rocking. But before we jump into the interview, I got one thing to say. You have to head over to this YouTube channel to support my other sister in love, Davina Houchins, on her Kingdom Kids Chronicles. It's a place where they help you uncover uncommon Bible stories revealed through cartoons and engaging storytelling that helps you discover more of the Bible. So get over to Kingdom Kids Chronicles on YouTube, subscribe, put it on for your kids. It's actually really dope, actually. So I'm very proud of her and happy for her. And I know she's been like, she's kind of be low key. So I was like, I'm putting it on the radio. I don't care. So hi, Davina. But make sure you guys head over and do that. But I have an amazing interview today with the Lady Extreme, aka Nicole Carter, on the 12th annual All Disabilities Festival. Let's check it out. Thanks for tuning in, guys. Hey, everybody. I am here with the Lady Extreme, aka Nicole Carter, the founder of the All Disabilities Festival, which is happening this Sunday.
1: Being with you is just my absolute pleasure, Toya. Listen, I am here on the number one station with the number one host in our nation. I just love being on here with you, lady. Thank you so much for giving me time to.
0: Yes, I appreciate it. I missed everybody. I've been kind of out myself, just dealing with work and other stuff. So I missed everybody. It'll be your first interview in a while. I'm trying to get back on my grind. So y'all just bear with me. Thank y'all for rocking with me still. But you got your festival. This is 12 years.
1: 12 years for this All Disabilities Festival. Just want to give people an opportunity to see that we're a village, we're a community of people. Disabilities is the largest minority group in the nation, and just wanted to really show that we're coming together, we're supporting one another, resources, we're having fun. We have all the things a festival can have, so we're going to have a really good time this year. We want to show, the main objective is to really let people know that you're not by yourself with a disability. It goes all the way from 0 to 99. We got a senior pavilion, and we've given away thousands of toys, and we just want to let everybody know that they're loved and they're appreciated, and you're not alone.
0: And it's at the Dorian Green Park right in front of Coastline. You've even partnered, there's some on the Eventbrite. So if you don't know where to go to Eventbrite, because you can still sign up. There's some, I mean, you even outlined, and shout out to Destiny. We were talking about that earlier. She did her good thing. How there's some of the different events that people can sign up for. So that way you know, the free, there's astrology class, and then there's a, the summer market part. And then there was something else on here I saw. That you guys offered, which I think is really, really, really, really, really awesome. So,
1: what we're trying to show is that disability is a broad spectrum. And really, we're showing that there's unique gifts and talents. It's a, there's people who have all kinds of incredible gifts. And one of the things is being a mom of a son who has autism, and then 3-4 years ago, shredded my calf muscle, and now I'm permanently on a mobile scooter. It's really showing that, you know what, we're in this together, we're loving one another through it, and we want to make sure people get resources, relationships, and contacts so that they know that there's a whole community of people that cares about them. We have over 100 vendors that's at our event this year, and we're just excited. Got some, like you said, excellent partnership relationships. I want to give a shout out to Debbie Bates, who is the presenting sponsor for this year. She has just came through like a champion. We have so many amazing sponsors that have came on board. Of course, Franklin County Board of Directors, Franklin County Economic and Development, Franklin County DD, just Columbus City Schools, I mean, just a lot of Keys for Black Wealth, CareSource, we have Easter Seals. There are so many. And then I want to give a shout out especially to Ohio Sickle Cell, because they are our fiduciary agent. So there are so many amazing resources and people that came on. Got to give a shout out to the Senior Pavilion, UARC. They came on board to come and make this the seniors feel special. Office on Aging is going to be there. We have Ohio DDD, which is bringing vision. So if you have low vision or if you need your vision checked, they're bringing that. We have Franklin County Job and Family Services. We have Momentum. The biggest thing I want to talk about is Momentum Fresh is a truck that if you're in a wheelchair, even if you weigh 700 pounds, you can get in there, you can refresh, you can use the restroom, and they clean up after every person so that you don't feel like you're losing any kind of dignity. They have They have an adult daycare, adult changing station. There is just such an awesome, there's such an awesome truck, because I want to be intentional. Of course, you know, we have the ADA bathrooms, but I wanted to have even more opportunities for our families to come and participate and be a part. And like I said, get resources and create opportunities. So it's just really necessary and needed for people to understand that there's resources out here for you, but that this festival really cares about you and taking away the shame factor of having a disability. You know,
0: that's a good thing, especially the shame factor. You also have ASL this year too, correct?
1: Oh, yes. I have 4 ASL interpreters. We have our main stage, our headlining group this year is Blue Spectrum. We have Band of Ohio that's going to be coming and participating. We have Paulette Prince's Party. So we have 2 areas. 1 area that's all kids. Paulette Prince's Party is going to do a whole Frozen concert from 1 to 3. And then Mr. and Mrs. Claus is going to come, because the theme for our festival is Christmas in July, and we just want to be intentional. We're giving away over 2,000 toys. We just want to have a great time and for people to have a great moment. We have food trucks. We have all the things that's at a festival. Spider-Man is going to be there. We have it all. And we just, we have...
2: I'm going to have that lemonade stand again.
1: Yes, we do. We got the lemonade stand. We have Corona Ice. We have... Oh, so you're going to be... you're going to be able to be cool all day. You're not going to come... You know, we have a splash.
2: It's park. A good park. It's a good park because they have the... it's shaded and they have the gym that's very safe. Which is really, really nice. It's I hit the mic, Lord. It's very, very, very safe. So it's like, it's the bouncy kind of turf for the ground. They also have a set, I think they had the larger swings too.
1: They have the larger swings. They have the old school swings where you sit down and go back and forth. Mm-hmm. And we have over, you know, we have over $10,000 to $15,000 of bounce houses and obstacle courses and all the things, because we want to make sure that the families come and they can participate and they can, you know, it's a safe place. We also have a sensory friendly area. So if your kiddo gets a little overstimulated, we have an area where you can go to and just be able to relax and rest. So we're just here to be a resource of support, but also for families to understand you can come out here and have a great time.
2: And you have something, you have the blind gaming. We were talking about that earlier too.
1: Yes. So we have for our community of people who are blind, we actually have a Janae sponsored a blind gaming tent, which in that tent we have Connect Four, we have Uno, we have cards. She even talked about playing spades. We have a chess game. Yes. And all the cards have Braille so that people who are blind are able to Braille and numbers so that they're able to play. And it's and for low vision. So they can play and have a good time. We have plenty of tables and chairs in there. So we just look forward to our community just coming and having a great time. So no matter what your disability is, if it's hidden or even if it's visible, come on out and just have a good time, relax, rest. And come to a place where you'll feel the love and you'll see a village of people who want to see you win.
2: And that's Sunday, July 12th from 1 to 5 p.m. at Dorian Green Park. Now, you said something huge about your own son. Does he realize what's happening with, you know, now it's year 12? How old he is now?
1: He is 20 now. So my son is 20, and I, honestly, when he hears the disabilities, he knows exactly his comprehension. So he has comprehension like of about 7-year-old. So, but he knows when he hears Disabilities Festival, he's like, "It's Stephen's Disability Festival." I said, "Absolutely, it's Stephen Disability Festival."
2: I know that's right, Stephen. I love it. Oh my God!
1: Because to him, that's why I was created. Because I wanted to not only live out loud with his life, but I wanted parents and adults and children and seniors to have resources that they can go and not and take away the shame factor of having or a disability, because at any time it can happen. It happened to me. And so it's just, you know, and if you live long enough, you will have some level of disability. So just wanted to make sure and show the love in our community and show that people out here who care and who just want to see as many resources, relationships, contacts happen. And that's the main objective. I want to see people walk away with help and services and a lot of fun too.
2: Right. And I think that's the other part, like people may think that because they have a disability, they can't have fun. And here you are like, well, let me give you all of the things and all of the resources on how you can. But sometimes they're kind of spread out amongst different agencies. You got to go here for that. And here you are bringing all those things together. And this week during a Bible study, shout out to Pastor Orton, the City of Zion Church, he was talking about your mindset, shifting your mindset, and the fact that even though your boy, your oldest son, actually, like, was your firstborn, right? He's your He's the middle.
1: Mm-hmm.
2: That's right. He's the middle. That's his oldest. You know, he was born with autism, but your perspective, and he was talking about your perspective and what you think in Romans 12 and 2, that your perspective was like, okay, I, even though, yes, this is not, you know, like, I might maybe not be the feel great about, but I'm going to use this. God, what are you teaching me? And the one thing, you have been consistent for 12 years and ensuring that, hey, no other parent, no other family, no other person will not be able, at least if they're in the Central Ohio area, not be able to understand what resources are available to them, no matter what type of disability. And I think that is one of the dopest things. And I've never said that to you like that, but that was just, made me in this interview, like, think about the Bible study and your perspective in your situation. intention, that how you took that and made it a purpose to then be a blessing to so many other people.
1: I've learned in many years, and your pastor is a dear friend of mine. In fact, he is, you guys help with the Fall Festival, and coming on your show has been, so exciting and so just a wonderful opportunity. So let me thank you there. But I have learned that a lot of times what happens is people get resources, and when you keep them to yourself, then you lose. But when you give them away and let other people have access to it, then you win. Because the more people have resources and access to resources, the more opportunities you create for to turn around and someone give you resources that you didn't even have access to. And I found that when you do that, when you do change your mindset and you embrace a beautiful, loving God who's shown me innocence at a level that I've never seen before. My son is so innocent. He doesn't understand deception. He doesn't understand lying. He doesn't understand any of those things. It shows me that I have to, you know, be more intentional about making sure that a life like this is protected and a life like this has a village around it, but also the other lives that deserve to have a village around them. And when you give it away, it's like it's better to give than receive. And I have found the more I've given away, God has blown me away in the level of receiving I've been able to receive. Good. And just like you said, it's scripture. We have to be obedient to the Spirit of Christ in order for us to be able to be effective in the earth and give the love and the light of God as much as possible and shine it as bright. Don't put your gift under a bushel, but let it so shine for the world to see, so people can see your good works and glorify God. And that's the bottom line for this whole thing in the first place.
2: And then there's that, y'all. Mic drop, hands down. Like, what are we gonna say after all that?
1: That I love, like, you. You're amazing.
2: Like, we're with Pastor Tony and Pastor Weir, like, listen, she about to hoop, y'all. Y'all gonna have to put her up on a Sunday.
1: I adore
2: you. Shout out to Pastor Tony and Lady Jasmine over at Rhema as well.
1: I love them. I love Tony. And, well, actually, Rhema Christian Center is a sponsor. And they sponsored me. They have sponsored me from the beginning. In fact, Apostle Bishop Lafayette Scales, for the majority of my ministry, he has continued to sponsor, and that's over 30 years. And now Jasmine and Tony have graciously loved on me and sponsored my festival for the past 3 years. And so I was in Tony and Jasmine's wedding. So, I mean, I don't mean to call Pastor Tony like that, but they're near and dear to my heart. And just like you said, there's so many ministries in this city that I can just name all day long, but I do not want to take the whole station's time.
2: We got to make sure we shout out Pastor Glover.
1: Absolutely. Lamont Glover created the opportunity.
2: Pastor Glover
1: created the opportunity with Gospel Fest for me to even have a festival. Gospel Fest was solely responsible for allowing me to create my festival. The first half of Gospel Fest from 1 to 3, I was able to do Disabilities Festival, and 4 o'clock Gospel Fest started. So it's just, you know, there's so many people that are responsible for the success and the love that is being carried out in the marketplace, that it's almost I'm just overwhelmingly grateful. And I just really want to say, you know, again, thank you to everyone who prayed for me, who loved me through, and then also who have encouraged me to move forward in this and have loved up on my son. I mean, Toya, you made many a dinners, and Toya, y'all don't know, talks with Toya, girlfriend could cook better than Dave Ramsey. I mean, no, Dave Ramsey is a financial person. Gordon Ramsay. Okay. So is it Gordon Ramsay? Lord have mercy. I don't know. Let me go back to...
2: I got Emerald. I'm trying to be like Emerald.
1: You cold in the kitchen, but but really, a lot of times when you find out a child has a diagnosis, sometimes people, the first thing that they do is retreat and they want to give up and they think that they did something wrong. But this is an opportunity and a space to say, you know what, you didn't do anything wrong. It's time to live out loud, support, give what you can give, and encourage the way you can encourage, so that others know that they're not alone, and that, you know, you got to do it afraid sometimes and just get the resources necessary that you need in order for people to be blessed.
2: And I think the other thing, I think that's great, when you look at some of the pictures and stuff like on the Eventbrite site, it's a combination of our children and families that have children who do not have a disability and those that do, all together. like playing together, interacting with each other. And I think it's also, that's the other cool part about it, is that it allows both adults and kids alike, whether you're abled or disabled, however they want to say it, you know, you're a person that does not have a disability, but you're still there right alongside. So it shows how we don't have to separate, you know. And I think way back in the day, they always tried to separate. We're definitely trying to now. It's nothing to have a child that may have this issue or that issue to be integrated in a regular classroom. We're going to make those reasonable accommodations, as we say in the HR space, to ensure that everyone has a place. So I love looking at your pictures where you have, you know, maybe a child in a wheelchair, but he or she is connecting with a child that's not. And I think that makes them feel, you can even see the facial expressions to a degree. It's like, you know, they feel included.
1: Absolutely. You know, I think the more you help one another, the more resources that you have for one another, the more that you can strengthen that particular area. Sometimes when you separate or try to categorize different abilities or disabilities, you're really limiting yourself to incredible opportunities that you can learn. Like, you know, we look at Steve Hawkins. It was the most genius man on the planet, and he was in a wheelchair. He's paraplegic. So when you look at, if you put limitations on what you think a person can or cannot do, then what happens is you miss the essence of finding out that there's so many incredible, creative, talented, and brilliant people in every community, and you bring it together so that people can see it up front and personal. And so that's exactly what I try to do. Our headliners this year travel all over the country. They're nationally known, Blue Spectrum. They have traveled north, south, east, and west all over the country. And so they're national recording artists that are coming to this festival, and I can put them on stage with anybody and they can hang. So it's just really showing that it's not necessarily to feel sorry, but it's to show the strength of this incredible group of people, and to show that there's unlimited possibilities for all disabilities. So when you put them all together, you get a chance to see the incredible beauty of our community as a whole. And families need that. Families learn and glean from that. And so there's some awesome and incredible people that have came, participated. Vendors, we have tons of vendors who their heart is just so amazing towards our community. And I absolutely love it. I love it.
2: That's what's up. I think that is amazing. I hope you guys get there again. It is at the Dorian Green Park, which is right in front of Coastside, this Sunday. So tomorrow, July 12th, from 1 to 5 p.m.,
1: Okay. 1 to 5 p.m.
2: It's free.
1: It's absolutely free. The whole event is free, so you can walk around. We got plenty of toys and candy and all the things that we're going to be giving away, and it's just an opportunity for you to come and have fun and just come enjoy the splash park. Come enjoy the music. Come enjoy the live talent. Come enjoy Paulette Prince's, where they are singing and having a great time. Come and see Mr. and Mrs. Claus at 3 o'clock, and just get a chance to be a part of the over thousands of toy giveaway. And let's have a good time. Let's come together. So yeah, this Sunday, tomorrow, July 12th, downtown Columbus, in front of Coastside, from 1 to 5. Come and have a great time. And Toya, again, thank you for your initiative and just having a heart and being a part. And what people don't know, Toya also has been a sponsor. So I'm going to bust her out, because she is someone who has been encouraging me for these past 12 years. And I really want to thank you for your amazing heart and you're the seeds of this success. And I just want to be that leopard that comes back and say thank you.
2: You're very welcome. It is an honor. I'm excited. I'm grateful that you guys are continuing the work. And so just many blessings to you and your team. Again, shout out to Destiny and all the things that she did. So I know she's not on this side. Like you said, we got to have her on next time. Make sure you guys make your way. If you haven't, make sure you head over to the All Disabilities Festival. I believe of that, it would be the Unlimited Possibilities for All Disabilities is the organization that houses this festival. So you can look up their information online and connect with them. And even if you you can't do anything this year, think about next year and meet Nicole and her team so that you can find ways to partner. Because the one thing about us as believers, we are supposed to connect and give back to those who are the least of these. So if they're hungry, we're going to feed them. If they need clothes, we're going to give it to them. And all the things is what the words say. So in this instance, they may need some additional resources and just somebody to say, hey, you're not by yourself, like you said. And a lot of times that is a challenge. I think I reached out to you when I was struggling with some things with my son, and we were looking at Marburn and just like, okay, you know, just trying to navigate that. Like, you know, he was a little, just seemed a little different, you know, not, you know, drastic, but he just beats to his own drum and it worked out. But it's just like, but still, you were like, what's happening? You're all stressed out. And just to have that listening ear from someone who's a mom and their child is older. So they, and then you're on the other end of it now with an adult child.
1: Right.
2: That has a disability. So I'm like, I'm wondering what the next thing that's going to come from UpFad on that aspect. Because there's a lot of things for that K through 12 when we get them through high school or get them to the 18. But what happens at 18? And also legally, you know, if they're not able to make those decisions, what kind of things you have to have in place to be a legal guardian? Because technically they're of age, but they may not be able to make those decisions. So that's a whole nother conversation.
1: It really is. And I have another event towards that, because I really want to help. Yes, I really want to help families. So in September, I'm going to be doing something regarding that, and I'm going to keep you up to date. And then, Troy, I forgot to tell you, I also have a fall festival in November. So we have all disabilities fall festival. We'll talk about that. But I agree with you. Now that I'm on this side of my son being grown, there are a lot of resources people don't know. You know, once they graduate, they think, oh no, we just drop them. But no, there's some amazing resources, relationships, and contacts that are out here in the community. And I just look forward to bringing together. And Toya, I am doing an event in September, so of course, Lord, y'all know how God uses Toya. She just she drops it, but she used her prophetic gift to say, you know what, the Lord has unctioned me to impress upon your heart to be obedient to the Spirit of Christ. You know, you're
2: amazing. I was just saying, like, you know. But well, thank you guys, thank you for joining. I'm definitely praying for great success for the event, that the weather is even chill a little bit and I'll be too hot, so it's a good combo. Plus you already got the splash pad, so it's a blessing.
3: It's time. What's going on, y'all? This your boy Molly Music right here with Talks with Toya. God bless y'all. See y'all.
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0: 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The program was paid for.
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0: 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Jermaine Dolly is a gospel artist, singer, songwriter, producer, and comedian who has taken the world by storm with his faith-filled music and his hilarious, unforgettable videos. He brings joy, authenticity, and a sound that nobody can duplicate. He's recorded with Ty Tribbett, and his breakout hit, You, made the entire nation stop and say, who is that brother? His music continues to top the charts, and today I am truly excited to have a conversation with Philly's very own Jermaine Dolly. Welcome to Rise and Shine, my brother.
1: What's going on? How you doing?
0: Wonderful. I'm so glad to have you. So, Jermaine, so let's get right into it. For listeners who may be meeting you for the first time, how would you describe the journey that shaped Jermaine

0: mom was an evangelist. My grandpa was a deacon. So I was always in church from like Sunday to Sunday. But my dad was outside. Like he was like in the streets. So I can go outside too. So I have a good balance. So I know how to talk to a mother of the church. And I know how to talk to a drug dealer and with the same verbiage, and everybody gets it, you know? And so, you know, I think a lot of that comes up, you know, my dad sings, my brother sings. So on my dad's side, everybody like is pretty much musical and musical talents and stuff of that nature. You know, it's more so that. And, you know, so singing was always there. Grew up in church. I didn't really sing in church. I was like, I played around. So I was mocking people in my church. So that's how my falsetto. I didn't sing in my falsetto. So I was about like 18.
1: Really?
0: I mean, I didn't sing in my full voice. So I was about 18.
1: Okay.
0: So growing up, I was singing in my falsetto, not knowing I was singing in my falsetto because I was just imitating all the women that was in my church.
1: Okay.
0: And I'm funny too. So like, so I was just imitating them. Like, this is how Sister Pat sing. This is how Sister Davida sing. This is how Sister Cynthia sing. But I was singing in like, they all had high voices. So I'm singing in my falsetto and whatnot. And while I'm doing that, I just developed my falsetto. So like, we sitting around one day, me and my best friend, we had Red Lobster. We just talking. Like, I'm like 12 years old. To my best friends, and we like singing "Children of the Kingdom." That's who we are. And I'm saying, I got to my part, and it was like, "Yo, you know how to sing?" And I was like, "No, I don't do that. Like, this is just that. Like, I'm just doing what I thought everybody could do." And as I realized, I was different from I had a different voice from everybody else. And you know, I'm just singing, just playing around, just singing. You know, just playing in school, playing around, like singing. And like, you know, I wasn't really taking it serious. I was just whatever. And then I had met a guy named Praise once. So I sang in background for him. That's when I started using my full voice.
1: Okay.
0: So he was a rapper that sang. So I was like a hype man that sang too. It was crazy. It was like, it was a crazy thing. Like, shout out to Praise One. And so Praise One caught wind of Ty Tripp. Ty Tripp got caught wind of Praise One. And when I started singing with Praise One, Ty caught wind of me. Asked me if I want to sing in background for him. So yeah, I did 6 years with Ty. Learned a lot from him. Then I went on, branched out, did my own thing. But you know, like even... Just going through life as an artist, as a minister, you know, certain things that I went through, you know, heard a lot of no's. I'm a very spoiled kid, so hearing no's was like, what? Like, that was like foreign language to me. And what happened was, you know, hearing those no's and going through those different trials and trials and tribulations, whatever the case may be, it made me focus on the assignment and not the accolades. You know what I mean? Being focused on the assignment, what God has for me. And there's anointing in authenticity. There's anointing in authenticity. So I stand firm on like my anointing of being just authentically me. Can nobody outdo me being Jermaine? And I can't outdo nobody being themselves either.
1: That's
0: so
1: good.
0: That's anointing in authenticity. So, you know, you study the story of Esther. You know what I mean? Well, I ain't going to get into all that. But yeah, like, you know, like just knowing that there's anointing and authenticity, that's where I really fall in line at, and just following God's assignment for my life. You know, just me following His assignment, like, gives me grace.
1: Yes.
0: A lot of stuff.
1: Yes.
0: A lot of manna falls down in my life. Manna. A lot of manna falls down. Like small, like, you know, manna wasn't designed to keep the Israelites in the wilderness. It was designed for them to get through it.
1: That's good.
0: So I live in that space of manna. I live in that space of manna and just reaching for my promised land.
1: But that I live is in that awesome. Space of
0: manna. Yeah.
1: That is awesome. You have such a unique blend of humor and ministry.
0: Yeah.
1: And I'm telling you, your socials are lit.
0: Yeah, for sure. And it could be more lit too. I just be full like editing the videos, but like, if I felt like being an Instagram community, it'd be bad. It'd be fun, like.
1: So Jermaine, I have a feeling that all the comedy that was already in you growing up.
0: Yeah, for sure. I was the only child. I had to make my toys laugh. So if my toys laugh, I know I can make y'all laugh. So I'm cool. Like, that's how that happened.
1: I love it. So when did you first realize that, you know, God was calling you to use all of your gifts? You know, the music, you know, the comedy, you know, when did you first realize, like, wow, you know, God is going to use all of these gifts?
0: I don't know. You know, I didn't want to do this. I didn't want to do none of this. Like, be an artist? Oh, no, I didn't want to do this.
1: Really?
0: Like I said, I got called into it. I got called.
1: Okay.
0: Like,

0: what you see right now is me following the call, answering
1: That's
0: the
1: good.
0: call. I mean, I and then I was chosen. So,
1: Mm-hmm.
0: you know, a lot of people are called, but few are chosen. You know what I
1: That's
0: mean?
1: good.
0: Like 150 people can be called to a basketball tryout, but only 15 people make the team. Only five start. You know what I mean? 15 are chosen for the team. Five are chosen to start. Two or three are chosen to always score. You know what I mean? So like I just like more so just being in those stages, like, you know what I mean? So when I just see people like, you know, walk up to me doing in the streets, or if I see stuff like that, like you really blessed me, and you know what I mean, like your ministry like kept me through this, and your ministry like your song like pulled me through out this situation, such like that. And that's not, but okay, cool. But I don't really know a moment where I was like, oh, this is really can work. Cause I don't live in that space. I don't live in that space of like, oh yeah, this can work for me. Like, no, cause I'm not, it's not working for me. You know what I'm
1: That's
0: saying? I
1: good.
0: don't do this for me. It's, I'm not
1: Right.
0: really working for me. You know what I mean?
1: Right.
0: Cause if I want to work for me, I'd be a construction worker. If I was working for me, I'd do something else. You
1: Right,
0: know what I mean?
1: right.
0: If I wanted something to work for me, like I'm really just really here on assignment. And so, you know, I just see people just like just being blessed by the ministry, and I just go from there.
1: Amen. You mentioned growing up in the church, you know, so you have experience in the church and in the streets. How does that impact your ministry? You know what I'm saying? Having both worlds, both perspectives, how does that impact your ministry in reaching all generations?
0: Outside the four walls of the church, everybody, you know, wants to be a real N-word. Everybody pride themselves on being a real N-word. And what we pride ourselves in church is being authentic. You know what I mean? Like you can, people can sense. It's easy to play church in church and get away with it.
1: That's
0: You know what I mean?
1: good.
0: I can pull on I can pull on emotional hallelujahs and get through my gig if I wanted to. You know what I mean? I just say some church rhetoric. Hallelujah! Lift your hand, lift your voice, and you know what I mean? Act like I speak it to a robot. You know what I mean? I can get away with it. You know what I
1: Right,
0: mean? But
1: right.
0: you can't get away with that outside the four walls of the church.
1: Come on
0: You
1: now.
0: can't do that.
1: No, you
0: They they
1: can't.
0: know, they can sense fake. They already got a stigma about us anyway. So you come with the stigma. They already smelling already. So when you come authentically as you are through Christ without compromise, then you know what I mean? They have no choice but to accept you. So I ain't really about church. You know what I mean? But I let me not say that. It is about church, but I handle church in a different way. I don't try to like pull on, I don't go from trying to pulling on people's like emotional hallelujahs. Cause like in my set, you won't even shout. You probably won't even shout on my set. You know what I mean? That's just pulling. You probably won't even like I can make you shout if I want to, but no, like I want you to hear the message. I want you to hear these
1: Yes,
0: messages.
1: that's good.
0: I don't want to divert from. I don't want to divert from none of these messages that God has given me to give to you. Like I don't want to be Moses. Serve. We gonna sing you. Pull us through. I'll go.
1: Yes.
0: Faith lead the blind. Jesus, I never forget. Like those type of
1: Yes.
0: songs got messages. The message come and knock on our door. These are messaging to these songs that people that we really don't talk about in church. We talk about miracle signs and wonders all the time. Or God, I praise you. Sometimes I don't feel like praising God. Sometimes I don't feel like it. That's a space that people need to hear about. You know what? I don't feel like it. But
1: Yes,
0: let me tell
1: right.
0: you, let me tell you how when you don't or when you question your faith, here goes a song called Faith Lead the Blind. Because I too questioned my faith one time. So I wrote about it. And this is how I got out of it.
1: Right,
0: You know what I
1: right.
0: mean? So like I don't want to wow y'all with like church rhetoric. Listen to these words.
1: That's good. That's good. Your sound is instantly recognizable. It's smooth, soulful, joyful, and your falsetto voice. Who were your musical influences that helped, you know, that helped shape your style? Who influenced you?
0: Marvin Gaye, Donny Hathaway, Emily King, Daryl Coley. Like my three best and my three tops is Daryl Coley, Vanessa Bell Armstrong, and James Moore, Reverend James Moore.
1: Yes. Oh yeah.
0: I
1: Oh
0: grew up on
1: yeah.
0: them. I grew up on them heavy. But like, because my dad was outside, you know, the Stylistics, I'm from Philly, the Delphonics, Maxwell, Bilal. Like, you know, just very soulful people. Then rap, Jay-Z, State Property. My music go from all types of
1: All
0: stuff that
1: genres.
0: everybody, all genres. So, you know, I'm gonna be churchy, but I'm also hood too. So like it go. It's very weird. You know, I'm about to. I walk up here and y'all hear this. Ah! Like you hear this like this soft voice, like, and I got on Tim's and a Dickie on, like, whoa, what's going on here? Like, you know what I mean? Like, what is going on here? So, you know, like, it's just that. But like people respect that. It's like, oh, this
1: That's
0: is you.
1: right.
0: That it makes sense. This makes sense.
1: Yeah.
0: Bible-based top 40 music with edge. You know what I mean? So
1: I like
0: it
1: that. I
0: works.
1: like that. So, Jermaine, I was hearing your testimony and I was like, oh my goodness, I have to ask you this question. It is just so powerful. Can you share with the listeners about your testimony on how God saved you from doing time?
0: Oh
1: Oh,
0: yeah. So
1: I was like, wow.
0: yeah. So I was in school. I was in college. I worked at a store called Sam's Club. And you know, around the time I was about to get like a refund check from school, I was about to get a tax return. See, I was about to be up like 10K, like in college, you know, 10K in college, like you a
1: You a
0: millionaire. Like, you
1: millionaire.
0: know what I mean? So, you know, at the time, you know, my homeboy was like, yo, you trying to make an extra like $25,000 for the fence? I said, what's that? You know, he's come, he gotta come back home, he gotta make a drop off. Of course, it was like a drug drop off, something like that. And so we went to go make the drop. So I came home, I went to drop off. We get robbed. We get robbed on vacation. My man said, I'm not paying it back. Well, I'm like, well, if you ain't paying it back, it was a setup, right? I said, well, if you ain't paying it back, you don't know me, so I ain't paying it back either. Well, they shot my man's house up.
1: Really?
0: Shot his house up. So I was like, well, I gotta get this money out real fast. You know what I mean? So a refund check and all that wasn't gonna come like another 2 or 3 weeks. But I know at Sam's Club, you can use people's Sam's Club credit cards and get cash off their cards.
1: Oh, Lord,
0: Like
1: have mercy.
0: $0. So what I was doing, I was like scanning, I was switching out people's cards,
1: Okay.
0: using their credit card, like scanning a pineapple for like 99 cents and taking $60 off their card. So I was making like $300 a day just to get the money up. So apparently I must have used somebody's card that don't use their Sam's Club credit. So I did that. Once I did that or whatever case would be, I had I messed up, messed around, did that or whatever. And they had came and locked me up. They came and tried to process me at like 9 o'clock. They're supposed to come at 3, but they didn't come till 9. So they came till 9. They took me to another spot. Now where the store is at is like is in Exton, PA. Exton, PA is about like 45 minutes outside of Philadelphia.
1: Okay.
0: So I'm in there. So they're trying to process me now. So it's like I got like 6 charges, 14 different counts. So you know they got an automated system where it's like you type in 1, 2, 3, 4, type in 1, 2, 3, 4, and credit card fraud comes up. So I had credit card fraud, forgery, a drug charge, and like so I had like 2 felonies and like 4 misdemeanors. You know, in the state of Pennsylvania, you got to see a judge before you leave if you got 2 or more felonies.
1: Really?
0: Yeah. So they processing me, but the automated system not working. So, you know, you got these cops, they got to manually type my charges. They can't type fast. So they're like CREDIT space bar. Like, it's so slow. So it took them 2 hours. So the judge is there for like 11:15 at night. I don't know what judge was there till 11:15 at night. Like 11:15 at night, and so he about to leave. Like he leaving, so he left. So I had to stay overnight. I stay overnight. I get there like 12 o'clock. I ain't got no phone call or nothing. I get there like 12 o'clock or whatever, and I'm there at 12 midnight. I wake up at like 12:15. I'm thinking it's like the next day. He said, "You've been 15 minutes ago." Like you now. Now I'm just wide awake now. So now I'm just trying to pray, like, God, please help me, Lord. I'm so sorry, Lord. Lord, I'm so sorry. Help me, Lord. Blah, blah, blah. Like, I'm praying all night. If you get me out of this, Lord, I'll serve you. Lord, I'll serve you. Like, I say that all the time. And, you know, my mom was telling me to come home, Jermaine. Come home, come to church, Jermaine. I went to college, like, acting crazy up college. Come home, Jermaine. Come to church, Jermaine. Something going to happen. You better come home. Something definitely happened. So, next morning, the cop came. I'm about to go to my hearing. And we pull in the parking lot, and I see my mom's car. But I'm like, that can't be my mom's car. Like it's nobody called her. They said, I said, they'll call my mom. They said no. I was like, all right, cool, whatever. I get out the car. My mom, my dad walking up. My mom was like, Jermaine, Jermaine, oh my God, Jermaine. So she don't know why I'm here. And she don't, I'm like, why are you here? The cop asked me that with my mom to be in the room. I said yes, and put her in the room. So they put her in the room. The judge is like, Jermaine Dolly, this charge, 10, da, da, da. He reading out the charges to me, like, oh man, it's like credit card fraud, 10 years each count. I'm like, that's 140 years. He's got like, God, look, I'm done. And, you know, long story long, my mom, he said, you know what, you lucky, he wasn't about to let me go. It was like March 18th. He was like, lucky your mom here. If your mom wasn't here, I'd lock you up right now.
1: Oh, my Lord.
0: So, why my mom there? My mom there fighting a ticket that she, my mom, my dad works in Exton. He caught a ticket, he got a ticket in her car. And so they had to fight a ticket that same day
1: And that's
0: and
1: why they
0: find
1: were
0: him.
1: there. Oh, my
0: That's why they
1: gosh.
0: were there.
1: Look at God.
0: The day before, the cops were supposed to come at 3 o'clock and not 9 o'clock. The reason why they didn't come at 3 o'clock is because it was a traffic jam. It was an accident, a terrible accident that held them up for 6 hours.
1: My Lord.
0: So, okay, so when you ask me, when did I know that God has something for me, or this is for me to do? I didn't know it then, but at that moment, I knew, okay, God must have something. I must be called to do something at that moment. If I
1: Yes,
0: can say there was ever a moment, it must have been that moment.
1: my God, that is powerful. Oh my goodness, Lord have mercy. God was with you. Yeah, he had a plan and a purpose for you. Oh my goodness. Oh my
0: Sure.
1: goodness.
0: For sure.
1: So, Jermaine, your music reaches people who may not normally listen to gospel music. You know, how intentional
0: Yeah.
1: are you about bridging that gap?
0: It just comes, honestly. Yeah, so like it's just me just doing it, you know? Like it's just me just doing it. Just going out there and just doing it. Like, you know, it's not really like a I know what God has for me. Like, you know what I mean? Like I used to say bridging the gap, but it's now is like whoever got a hear, I'm here for anybody got an ear for to hear for it.
1: That's good.
0: You know what I
1: That's
0: mean? Like
1: good.
0: that's where I'm at with like if you have an ear for it, like if you got an ear to hear for what I'm saying, then cool. If you don't, all right, cool. I ain't gonna force it on you either. You know what I
1: That's
0: mean?
1: good.
0: So that's basically where I'm at, like, you know.
1: That's good. So, Jermaine, share with us, what have you learned about yourself, you know, as you've navigated the gospel music industry? What have you learned about the gospel music industry and ministry?
0: They ain't the same. And if you
1: Yeah.
0: don't put and if you don't put ministry first, if you don't put ministry first, you will quit.
1: That's good. Ministry comes first.
0: You know what I'm saying? Like you would definitely quit in this whole thing. You would quit because like the industry is the ins and outs of the industry is just really.
1: Yeah.
0: It really is. It's
1: Yeah.
0: dumb.
1: Yeah.
0: You know what I mean? Like, so, you know, it'll really deter you. It would really deter you from being them awards and all that. Like, you know, this the politics. Now, I can't lie. Like, I've benefited from politics. I can't even lie. I am one that has benefited off of politics, right? But, you know, it's like, yeah, like I really had to dig into my word.
1: Yeah.
0: Like I really had to like legit dig into my word in my prayer life because yeah, this industry weird. So like don't come into the industry thinking that like everything is what it is. That you could it could work out for you. If you want to play the political game, it could work out for you. But like this industry is what really was what made how Serve came about. Like, you know what I mean? Like the first line I came up with was I may be a nominee for the Grammys and win every Stellar Award, and I after that, then I put everything else centered around that.
1: Yeah.
0: You know what I mean? But because, yeah, like you have to serve God,
1: Yes.
0: because if you focus on this industry,
1: My Lord.
0: yeah, you're gonna quit. You're gonna quit. You're gonna quit. If you focus on like being getting the accolades and things of that nature. If you focus on that, you're definitely going to quit. So
1: Wow.
0: that's what this industry has taught me to really, really stand firm in my prayer life and in my word.
1: Amen. Amen. One of the things that I love when I was seeing you on your videos, I was like, oh, you Sunday morning serving. You Sunday
0: Yeah.
1: mornings, you
0: Yeah. Every Sunday. If I'm home, I'm at my church. They don't even
1: Amen.
0: know. I'll be serving at 3 o'clock too at my mom's church. So like our Sundays is for serving, man. Like Sundays is for serving. So
1: That is
0: yeah.
1: beautiful. I love it. Oh my goodness. Oh my goodness. So tell us, how can we stay in Stay connected. How can we stay connected with you and support what you're doing? Like, where can we find you on social media?
0: You can find me on social media at hello underscore Dolly 24 on Facebook, and it's hello underscore Dolly on hello underscore Dolly 24 on Instagram and TikTok. Jermaine Dolly, JermaineDolly on Facebook and Twitter. Jermaine Dolly on all digital download markets, wherever you digitally download music. Put my name there, Jermaine Dolly. And yeah, everything my name comes up on, download it to your device. And also, my Cash App is dollar sign. I'm playing. That's where you can find me at,
1: You
0: though.
1: like sow a seed, sow a seed. I love it. I love it. Jermaine, what do you hope people to take away from your humor online, from all the humor? What do you want people to take away from all the wonderful comedy that you post online?
0: That you can be accepted in pop culture without compromise.
1: That's good. That's
0: Like
1: good.
0: everybody know I'm Christian. Everybody know that I go to church. Everybody know that I'm saved and love Jesus and stand 10 toes, 2 heels down body. But I'm still accepted in like pop culture. Like what I mean by pop culture, I can go to any hood cookout and be cool there. I get invited to basketball games, sit front row and all that. Like, you know what I mean? Off of being a gospel artist.
1: Come on now,
0: You know what I
1: that's
0: mean? Like
1: good.
0: just off of being a gospel artist. Like, yeah, I'm playing all that, but like they all know like people come to me for prayer and all that, man. Like, you know what I mean? So like that's where like ministry lies at. And I never post that stuff. I never post those things like on like social media. Cause for what?
1: Yeah.
0: Like for what? My wife be like, yeah, post it, man. Post it. Post those things. Like for what? To prove people that like I'm saved? Like, no.
1: Yeah.
0: Like
1: Oh
0: if you
1: my
0: can't hear it
1: goodness.
0: from my music, if you can't tell from my music that it's something different with me, then there's something wrong with you.
1: Come
0: Cause
1: on now.
0: I talk about stuff that first comes from Jesus Christ. It comes from
1: Yes.
0: God above. He deposits things in matters, write it down. And this is stuff that people don't normally talk about. What I talk about in music, people don't normally talk about in music.
1: That's good.
0: You know what I
1: That's
0: mean? So
1: good.
0: in the gospel space, so yeah, like.
1: Absolutely. Absolutely. So regarding your music, and projects, what can we look forward to next? New music, new projects, what you got coming in the pipeline?
0: God, I'm almost done my album. The assignment, almost done that.
1: Yes.
0: I got a new single coming up. I have a new single right now called Never Shall Forget. Also, I have another single coming out right now called Victory, June 12th. June 12th, Victory comes out June 12th. So be on the lookout for that on digital markets. It's a good one. Real feel good song. The album I say sometime this fall, called The Assignment. And yeah, like that's what it is. And
1: We're so excited.
0: I'll be out there in Ohio. I'll be out there in Ohio
1: Yes,
0: August 8th.
1: that's
0: August
1: right.
0: 8th. I'll be out there. You know what I mean? It's going to be a good time, a very, very good time. So, yeah, it's going to be a great time.
1: Yes, we are so excited. Yes, Jermaine will be with us Saturday, August 8th at the Lincoln Theater for the Back to School Concert with a Purpose. And this is sponsored by Maximum Impact Ohio and JR Entertainment Inspire with JR Richardson and Shonda Love Wright. And again, this is going to be featuring Jermaine Dolly, Lisa Page Brooks, and Gifted Hands. We're so excited. And the purpose of this Back to School Concert is to bring mental health awareness to our community. And Jermaine, I want to ask you, why is this important for you to be a part of this concert with a purpose? Why is that important for you?
0: I'm always about anything with a purpose. Anything with
1: Yeah.
0: a purpose, man. And like, this is like mental health and like, they gave me the whole the backstory of what this was, you know what I mean? Getting kids prepared for school, the social
1: Yes.
0: media space can have you really in a whirlwind. So, I'm just really excited to like show like yo, like I said before, it's cool to be a child of God, a child of Christ, in pop culture, which is like pop culture can be their school, their high schools and all that, and still be considered cool without compromise, you know what I mean? So I just want to show that and just show that like if there anything, or you can also go to God. You can go to Christ and
1: Yes.
0: cast your cares upon him. And also don't be afraid if he tells you to go to seek therapy. Don't be afraid. Don't
1: Come
0: be
1: on,
0: afraid of that
1: Jermaine.
0: either. Like don't be afraid of that. Like, a lot of times we live in a society where God can do it. God can do it. Yeah, God also is telling you to go seek help too. He put people in position for you to go seek help.
1: If you are enjoying this conversation, visit CherisseCrump.com for all things Rise and Shine. Also, join me in worship at 10 a.m. on Sunday mornings at Unity Christian Fellowship Church. We are located at 3833 Westerville Road, in Columbus, Ohio, under the leadership of my pastor, Bishop Chris Crump. We are a Back to the Basics ministry where we believe that holiness is absolutely right. Family, be encouraged on today. And remember, if God be for you, who can be against you? Now let's rise and shine.
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10: Thank you for tuning in. A great show ahead for you, so stay tuned. But before we begin, I'd like you to put on your thinking cap, all right? Can you name this nutrient? Now, nutritionists love it because clinical research shows it fights fatigue while promoting muscle strength and endurance. By one antioxidant measurement, it's 6,000 times more powerful than vitamin C. It's 800 times stronger than CoQ10. It can improve your depth perception. And millions of people in Japan use it every day to fight wrinkles and fine lines from the inside out. So what is it? What nutrient are we talking about? Well, Sherry Torkos is here to reveal the secret. She's a practicing pharmacist and author. She's written more than a dozen books on health, including the Canadian Encyclopedia of Natural Medicine. Welcome to the program, Sherry Torkos. Good to have you here.
11: Hey there, Mark. Thanks so much for having me. This secret nutrient that we're going to be talking about is called astaxanthin. Mm-hmm. And Reader's Digest, they featured it brilliantly in an article called The Latest It Antioxidant. Astaxanthin is a fountain of youth. As you mentioned, very popular in Japan, used mainstream for promoting beauty from within as a capsule. But here in North America, people just aren't as familiar with it. But listen to this. It has 60 human studies validating its efficacy. And as a pharmacist, this really caught my attention. And this nutrient is not something that you can get enough of in diet. It's found in salmon, mm-hmm. but you'd really have to eat a lot of salmon, like 5 pounds, just to get a good daily dose.
10: Well, so as much as I do that. Yeah, I love salmon, but I'm not going that far. Sherry, I didn't know that there were 60 plus human clinical studies in this specific natural form of astaxanthin that happens to be in Purity's AstaFX formula. Talked about Japan. Now, this is a capsule. This particular astaxanthin is all the rage for skin health, as they've been finding in Japan. Very, very interesting on so many fronts here, right?
11: Yeah, for sure. I mean, astaxanthin at just a 4 milligram dose, and that's the clinical dose that is in Purity's AstaFX formula, mm-hmm. it's clinically tested and shown to fight fine lines and wrinkles from the inside, and millions in Asia take it daily just for that. And I don't want to get too technical here, but just one human study that I'd like to mention to back up these benefits. They used the exact same dose and the type of astaxanthin that's in Purity's product, and they discovered significant benefits for skin hydration, skin texture, smoothness, mm-hmm. elasticity, reduction of skin spots, and there was even a reduction of redness and an improvement in the evenness of skin tone. So we're talking about big beauty benefits, and it works from the inside out, which is fabulous. Men love it, women love it, and it's really catching on here in North America.
10: It sure is. It's a really impressive list of clinical benefits for beautifying skin from the inside out. No wonder they love it there in Japan, and now we're learning about it here. But Sherry, I know you like to say the wrinkle-reducing benefits and the skin tone benefits are just part of this. That's just kind of the cherry on the top. What do you mean by this?
11: Well, you know, I talk to a lot of people in the pharmacy every week. So I work as a pharmacist, and I also get a lot of friends and family and colleagues asking me about their health. And many people are, you know, in their 50s, 60s, 70s, and they really like the idea of a supplement mm-hmm. that can help to improve the appearance of their skin. I mean, we all want beautiful, youthful skin. But for most people, this really isn't the key benefit. What's at the top of the list when you ask people, like, what do they most want to achieve in their health and their wellness? They want something that will help to promote muscle strength, and they want stamina. They want to be able to do the activities they enjoy: mm-hmm. golf, tennis, hiking, playing with their kids and grandkids. And this is actually patented for muscle strength. You know, people want energy to fight fatigue. They want to feel sharp. They're also concerned about their vision. They want to keep their eyes healthy. People are concerned about heart health, circulation, mm-hmm. immunity, right. All of these areas. Really, we're talking about staying healthy from the inside out. So, you know, when you think of it, the skin benefits are compelling, but to me, it's really just the cherry on the top.
10: Yeah, well, Sherry, you were saying that astaxanthin helps with endurance and performance against salmon loaded with astaxanthin. They perform these amazing feats of endurance. Astaxanthin is also found in high levels in the eyes of seagulls. Now, that's interesting. Humans bike faster when they supplement with a specific form of astaxanthin. So is there a common denominator in all of this, these kinds of bits of information?
11: Well, the research here is really clear. Astaxanthin is a molecule that fuels healthy performance, energy, stamina, strength. That's what we see in nature, and that's what we see in humans, too. It's like if you're getting older and you want an edge for strength, for energy, for youthful skin, to fight wrinkles from the inside out, but also to promote endurance and healthy vision, this is what you take. You take this AstaFX formula with the clinical dose of the right type of astaxanthin, and you really feel it. By one measure of antioxidant activity called singlet oxygen quenching activity, astaxanthin is 800 times stronger than CoQ10. And this was published in 2007 in a journal called Carotenoid Science. Another study found that astaxanthin is 6,000 times stronger than vitamin C as an antioxidant, again, in its singlet oxygen scavenging capacity. So it's incredible.
10: Well, I know Purity has a free bottle of AstaFX, just two little liquid capsules a day. That's all you need. And we're going to give out a special 800 number in just a moment for our listeners to take advantage of the free bottle offer. But before we do that, Sherry, Purity uses this natural form of astaxanthin, not that synthetic, cheaper form like you find out there on the market. This is really important as well, correct?
11: Yeah, you definitely need to do your homework when choosing supplements. And that's what I did. AstaFX uses 4 milligrams of the world's most clinically researched natural form of astaxanthin called Astareal.
10: Sherry Tarkos, pharmacist and author, is with us here on the program. Sherry, we learned today that astaxanthin is 6,000 times more powerful by this one measurement of antioxidant activity when compared to vitamin C. This AstaFX has so much power. Purity has something like 100 plus unsolicited testimonials on their website, and I found a couple that I especially enjoy. If I could read a couple of those, I think this is very interesting, if it's okay with you.
11: Sure. I think it's great to share feedback from people that are really taking the product.
10: Yeah. Here's one from Ava in Texas. She gives AstaFX 5 stars, and she writes, quote, after taking AstaFX, my son was visiting us and said, Mom, you look youthful. I'm a Purity Products customer for the last 3 years and will never go back. That's from Ava. Here's one from Nina in Ottawa, Ontario. She's in the age group 45 to 54, gives it another 5-star review. She says this, quote, since taking AstaFX, I've felt so much better. My energy level, I would say, has gone from a 3 to a 10. How about that? She says, so I feel energized whenever taking. My husband even noticed I no longer complain about housework. Well, I've talked about this amazing product to all my family and friends. I'm sure they see how well I look because I feel great from the inside out. I've even noticed my skin appears healthier, too. I feel like a fountain of youth. Now, that's pretty good stuff from actual customers who've been trying AstaFX. And Sherry, you mentioned before we started the show, you've been taking this product for yourself. And I know, knowing you for some time, it's worked very well for you, hasn't it?
11: It has. You know, I've been taking it for about 2 years now, mm-hmm. and people are often surprised to hear that I'm 50. They tell me that I look more like I'm 35, which is nice to hear.
10: Yep. Mm-hmm.
11: I do eat healthy, and I exercise regularly, but I'm also a strong believer in the benefits of taking research-based supplements. And I take AstaFX every day to stay strong, healthy, to keep my energy levels up, and for my skin, I mean, I want to do everything I can to stay youthful and to keep my body sharp and also to prevent some of those issues that can arise as we age.
10: Great information with Sherry Torkos. 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We'll give you the number and the special offer again at the end of the show in a few minutes, but lots to cover today. We'll get back to it here with Sherry Torkos. She's an author and pharmacist, and always great to have you on the show. Such great information, Sherry. Can you share with us a quick study or two to sort of back this up, highlight the science behind the elite astaxanthin that's found in AstaFX? Because I know there are, what, dozens and dozens of studies. Maybe you can pull out and highlight a couple of your favorites.
11: Yeah, for sure. So Dr. Mark Miller, he's a PhD, a biomedical researcher, he explains it well, and he's talking here about how free radicals compromise and undermine function and cellular performance in the body. He says astaxanthin is simply superb at negating this, as evidenced by clinical trials showing improved performance and accelerated recovery. In fact, research published in the Journal of Medicine and Science in Sports and Exercise found that those who took 4 milligrams of astaxanthin daily over 28 days scored better cycling times with greater output than those who did not take it. So they biked faster. Mm-hmm. I mean, remember this. Astaxanthin is one of the few fat-soluble antioxidants that can actually neutralize free radicals even at the site of the mitochondrial membrane. It's like cellular body armor protecting your cells, your joints, blood vessels, brain, heart, and organs on many levels. So listen to this, Mark. Mm-hmm. There are 14 clinical studies on astaxanthin for brain health, 7 studies on skin health, 14 studies on eye health, including research for depth perception and focus, 6 studies showing astaxanthin supports cardio function, 42 studies on healthy aging and cellular health. I mean, there's a ton of research on human performance, too, showing benefits for energy, stamina, and endurance. I mean, this AstFX, it's incredibly powerful and versatile. It helps you stay in the game of life, stay energized, active, alert, healthy, and even stronger.
10: That is impressive on so many levels. So much great information there. And I know this astaxanthin has about a dozen patents, too. I'm looking here. I see there's a patent for promoting eye health and reducing eye fatigue. There's a patent for inhibiting the expression of cytokines in cells, and a patent, get this, on composition for body fat reduction. There's one for improving muscle atrophy in older adults. Sherry, I'd like to be a little bit of a skeptic here. How can this one simple nutrient magically do all of this? How can this AstaFX give us so many benefits? I mean, really?
11: Yeah, I know. It sounds amazing, too good to be true, but it really is true. Many of the studies that I'm referencing here, they're available on PubMed. These are reputable clinical studies conducted by leading researchers around the world that really back the benefits of astaxanthin. By the way, muscle output is better with astaxanthin, too. And this comes from astaxanthin research published in the International Journal of Sports Nutrition, November 2000. This was another study done with cyclists. They took 4 milligrams of astaxanthin. It was a small study, but very positive, showing that cyclists improved their trial time by 2 minutes in a 20-kilometer bike race. I mean, that's a meaningful improvement in a race like this. And the researchers said that they also burned fat more efficiently, which makes sense. Based on this research, Purity can actually make the claim that AstaFX will promote and improve power output in your muscles. I mean, I tell people, AstaFX in, strength and power out. It's transformative if you like energy. And this was found in other studies too, like one that looked at hand grip strength.
10: Oh, so much great information. If you're just tuning in, we're talking with pharmacist and author Sherry Tarkos here. I'm your host, Mark Larson. Now, on this hand grip study that you mentioned, I understand this involved, a 12-milligram dose, and they saw a 93% boost in hand strength in people who struggled with, a tennis elbow. That's a big deal. But our listeners might be saying, maybe I don't play tennis. What about me? What does it mean for me, right?
11: Right. So think about this. A 93% increase in a person who has some repetitive stress in their elbow, it's an almost doubling in hand strength. So just think about all the things that you do in your daily life, picking up groceries, your kids, your grandkids, gripping the steering wheel of a car, playing golf or tennis, gardening or riding a bike. A doubling of grip strength makes a big difference. I mean, when you take astaxanthin, you get stronger, you feel stronger, you have more energy, endurance. If you play sports, you play stronger. So to me, it's really quite extraordinary.
10: That's great information, too. Now, Sherry, I want to share a couple more testimonials that caught my attention out of so many right there on the Purity website. Again, these are unsolicited. These are from real people. Here's one from Rick. He's a male, age 55 to 64, lives in Naples, Florida. He writes this: "What a great product AstaFX has been for me. After starting taking AstaFX, my workout and strength has increased as if I were in my 20s again. And I've only been on AstaFX for 2 months now. Can't wait to see the long-term effect. I look forward to taking AstaFX every morning for my afternoon workouts. I'll be taking this product for a long time." Here's Dee Dee. She's a female, age 45 to 54. She lives in Laurel Park, North Carolina. She writes this, quote, "I've been using AstaFX for a month now. I can see the difference in my energy level. I now have more energy, feel better since taking this product. I can actually see a difference in my skin as well. I'm a smoker who has smoking lines around my mouth, but the lines have diminished about 50%. Overall, I am so thrilled with my energy level. I love this product." Just a couple of samples from the real people who have responded on Purity's website. And Sherry, I'm looking at the list of patents again on this astaxanthin compound. This is where the science, the research backs up what we're talking about. This is just flat out amazing. And now, Sherry, a lot of people out there are going to think what I'm going to say here sounds a little bit odd. But you said before the show, this supplement may even help people drive a car better or use the computer more comfortably. I mean, come on, how does this happen?
11: It does sound funny, but AstaFX may actually help in these areas too, and here's why. One of the interesting things about astaxanthin is that it's a relative of vitamin A, and we know that vitamin A is good for our eyes, good for vision. Astaxanthin is too. Astaxanthin has actually been shown to fight oxidation in eye tissue. Scientists did a study where they found a 46% improvement in a measurement called depth perception. Now, depth perception, that's our ability to determine distances between objects, or basically to see in three dimensions. And researchers, they studied a handball team, specifically looking at how quickly they could change focus. And guess what? The handball team that was supplementing with astaxanthin, they were able to improve their accuracy and improve their performance in the depth perception test. Other research has also shown that astaxanthin helps reduce eye fatigue. And, you know, when you're on a computer, that's a big deal. Everyone's on computers these days and for long periods of time, and it's hard on our eyes. And we know that if you're driving a car and it's late at night and your reaction time is slow, that's not good. Astaxanthin actually helps the eyes focus and refocus. Dr. Hecht, PhD, one of the leading researchers at Astareal, says that the product actually helps your eyes be more resilient. You see better with it. Your eyes are healthier. I mean, who doesn't love those benefits?
10: Again, we're talking with pharmacist and health author Sherry Tarkos about our free bottle offer from Purity Products, talking about AstaFX. So much ground to cover. Sherry, I want to get back to the skin benefits and this issue of wrinkle reduction. Not as a cream or as a lotion, but as a capsule. You take it orally. This patent also covers this. You say this ingredient is proven to reduce wrinkles, and not just by a little. We're talking a dramatic amount. What's going on with this?
11: Yeah, I know. It's fascinating. A huge benefit. People want to look younger. I know I do. And I've noticed significant benefits since I've started taking it. But it's the science here that really shines. The whole concept of taking oral supplements to improve skin health. Relatively new concept here in North America, but in Japan, this is mainstream. Astaxanthin is already one of, if not the most successful ingredients in a new class of products called cosmeceuticals, or supplements that you take orally to enhance the cosmetic appearance of your skin. So listen to this. In one study, they gave 4 milligrams of astaxanthin, which, by the way, is the actual amount you get in Purity's AstaFX, and the skin benefits were dramatic. Within 6 weeks, every single person in the treatment group, 100% of participants in the study, reported that their skin had improved significantly. Everybody got results. Fine lines, hydration, elasticity, all improved. Listen to this. The participants experienced about 50% improvement in dryness, moisture, roughness, elasticity, fine lines, wrinkles, even age spots were significantly diminished. And this is literally in line with the best, the highest quality, and the most expensive topical products, the lotions and potions that we put on our skin. And again, AstaFX, it's exclusive to Purity Products.
10: 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By the way, limit one free offer per household, please. Now, Sherry, for people who are just tuning in, one of the many highlights we covered earlier on today's program is just how revolutionary this special Purity Astaxanthin is for redefining aging skin. And astaxanthin works its magic inside the body in areas like endurance, stamina, energy. These are so many of the inside-out benefits people will feel, and in fact, what will they feel when they start taking AstaFX?
11: So the reason you need to give this a try is because the benefits are real. The science is very compelling. Over 60 clinical studies and patents. I mean, the product is impressive and it really works. This is a product where you will actually see and feel the benefits after taking it a month or so. The cosmetic benefits for your skin, we just mentioned a minute ago, really incredible. I've been taking it myself and I see a huge difference. Others have noticed too. People are always saying to me, you know, what do you use on your skin? What are you taking? And, you know, I tell people what you put into your body is just as important, if not more so, than what you apply to your skin. And think about the vision benefits, really unmatched by any other nutrient or supplement out there. It targets tired eyes, eye strain, and it helps improve eye focus and depth perception. It's great for circulation, energy, muscle strength, and endurance. You can literally boost your strength. As we age, this is crucial. It helps you enjoy life and stay in the game. Mm-hmm. And it can even help with recovery after exercise. Next, astaxanthin has the ability to fight fatigue and support mitochondrial function. So that means cellular energy and ATP support.
10: Now, Sherry, didn't you mention before the show that astaxanthin has the ability to assist body burning fat for energy? I understand they're even looking at this as a weight loss and weight management ingredient. This is pretty fascinating in itself. Talk about what we're seeing in some of these initial studies on dieters.
11: Sure. You know, research has shown that astaxanthin can actually help promote and enhance fat metabolism. That's one of its unique benefits. It can actually help your cells burn fat more efficiently. Researchers did an 8-week study where they gave a group of middle-aged women 12 milligrams of astaxanthin. They had them do a little exercise, and these women experienced a reduction in body weight, and it was almost all fat, which is fantastic. Now, I don't want anybody to misunderstand here. It's not a magic weight loss pill by any means, but certainly this early research suggests that this can be a useful tool in addition to exercise to help you burn a little extra weight.
10: Now, Sherry, just a few moments left before we wrap up the program. I want to take a quick step back for a moment. I know we have this great free bottle offer today. We're talking AstaFX from Purity Products, and we'll get to that offer as we wrap up the program. Free bottle of AstaFX for all of our listeners. Again, it promotes healthy vision, skin, muscle, fights wrinkles like no other. And most of us have just never heard about all of this until today. So tell our listeners again how astaxanthin compares to other antioxidants or phytonutrients that are out there on the market right now, because this is truly unique, isn't it?
11: Well, you know, from an antioxidant perspective, the healthy aging perspective, astaxanthin is up to 6,000 times more potent than vitamin C in its singlet oxygen quenching capacity. That should be enough to get everybody excited. There's really, you know, something in this for everybody. With AstaFX from Purity here, you get to see the amazing power of astaxanthin for yourself. It's the king of the carotenoids, and very few people are aware of its benefits, and I think millions are missing out on it because they just aren't aware of this incredible evidence-based nutraceutical.
10: And I know it may sound too good to be true for some people, Sherry. What do you say to any skeptics saying, come on, does it really do all of this?
11: Well, I'm a pharmacist, and in my training as a pharmacist, I'm trained to look at the science and to see what the science says. And the science on astaxanthin is very clear, backed by over 60 clinical studies, and many of these studies are accessible on PubMed, so you can check them out yourself. But the key takeaway is this. The benefits are real, the cosmetic benefits, the endurance benefits, the strength benefits, the vision benefits, circulation, cardio, the product really works. I mean, the science is so strong. I see the difference in how it makes my skin look and how I feel. I feel stronger, healthier, and I encourage folks to give this a try. With this free bottle offer from Purity, there's nothing to lose and so much to gain.
10: Such great information, wonderful show, and always good to talk with you, Sherry. Thank you so much for joining us today.
11: Thank you.
10: Sherry Torkos, who's an author, she's a practicing pharmacist. 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

girl Darlene here, and welcome. It is the Spirit Top 15, and I've got a new song for you this week, the Off the Record Smash. Don't miss the Vintage Vault for this week. We're going to go ahead and get everything started. Here we are at number 15.

0: That was number 15 on this Spirit Top 15 countdown. Here's number 14.
1: Hey, hey, hey, hey. Ladies and gentlemen.

0: That's song number 14 this week, and here's number 13.
1: Come on, let it rise. There's no place I'd rather be.

That was number 12 right here on the Spirit Top 15. And coming up, I've Got Songs, number 11 and 10, along with the Vintage Vault and our special guest this week. It's all coming up in 5 minutes right here on the Spirit Top 15, Inspirational Hits in America.

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0: twerking on me.
1: That was song number 11. And we're going to move it right along to number 10. It's The Spirit, top 15.
2: Here you go again, making a way for me. Even when I was too blind, I was too blind.

0: That was this week's Vintage Vault. Now it's time for me to get into this week's special guest interview. Welcome to the show, family.
1: Jonathan Nelson. Listen, I just want to first acknowledge that, you know, we have been praying for you and your family and lifting you up and covering you throughout this season. Because we family with y'all. You know what I'm saying? We are family with you, and we thank God for you because you keep on going. And I listened to this new song. I ain't gonna get into the new song yet. Let's just talk about a few things. Let's talk.
2: Okay.
1: First of all, you're the senior director at what I say is one of the greatest churches of our time.
2: Thank you.
1: You understand? Out here at New Birth, because that's my home.
2: Yes, it is.
1: But how's everything going at New Birth? Y'all know y'all always in the news because of my brother.
2: Absolutely. So sometimes we're in the news for good and bad. I mean, it is what it is, right?
1: But God works all of it out for his good.
2: It does, yes. But what I love about New Birth is that we are community oriented. I love Pastor Brian. That's my guy. It's my brother and my pastor. I love Dr. Carey. I love their marriage. I love how they look in social media and their camaraderie, their togetherness, their union. It's a beautiful thing for us. But what I love most about it is that we are able to really infect and affect our community. Community outreach, giving to the poor, feeding people, going to homeless shelters, going to gas stations, and different things that we just do, things that we do to really impact the community. I love my church.
1: I know you do. And let me tell you something. New Birth is foundationally a kingdom church.
2: For sure.
1: Because, you know, back when I used to go there, that's the foundation of who I have become was right there at New Birth Missionary Baptist Church. So we have never been a church that is appeasing to the churches.
2: Right.
1: And to church people. It has always been about community. It's always been about the kingdom of God.
2: Yeah.
1: And wherever the Lord leads is where he is king. So I just thank God for you being there, for my sister Tiffany Boone.
2: Yeah.
1: For my brother, Pastor Jamal Bryan, and my sister, Miss Carrie, baby, with her bad self.
2: Very much so.
1: I just think that they are just such an incredible couple, and you all got the perfect marriage there with everybody. So I just wanted to just acknowledge that I love you guys. I love this. But what I also love, Jonathan, is that you're continuing to do your music.
2: Yes.
1: And putting out new stuff.
2: Continuing to do it.
1: Yeah. You ain't just worship us. You're working.
2: Well, you know, the Bible says as long as the earth shall remain, there shall be seed time and harvest. And I'm using that as an analogy because as long as there's a creative juice flowing in me, as long as it's creative blood, I will always, as long as God speaks, as long as he has a download, I will always do what he's saying to do. And I'm really speaking creatively as it relates to music. So there's been ebbs and flows and seasons of, like, sometimes you can't hear music, sometimes you hear it. And when you hear it and you're it's not a faucet, you're in a flow, it's like you got to go with the flow. And I've been kind of like where I am again. I feel like, this is probably going to be a little strange to say, but I feel like being an artist again. I feel like that's my assignment right now. Does that make sense?
1: Yes, it makes total sense.
2: Yeah.
1: Yes. And actually, you're ministering to somebody that couldn't find the words to articulate that.
2: Yeah, you know? Yeah.
1: Because really, one of the things that at the end of every day, regardless of who we are, where you see us, when God speaks and when God gives us a download and he tells us, here, do this, that's who we're obedient to.
2: That's
1: where we answer to. So I'm just happy to see it. I'm glad. And this new song, you know, when I think, I'm going to tell y'all something. That messes me up every time, and I'm gonna play the song.
2: Okay.
1: I'm gonna tell y'all why it messes me up every time. Anytime I'm around individuals that are telling you to stop and look back
2: and think about it.
1: Think about
2: how
1: good God has been. Man, listen,
0: we're gonna come back and finish this conversation. Plus, I got songs number 9 and 8 on the way right here on the Spirit Top 15 Inspirational Hits in America.
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1: All right, I'm gonna try it like this.

Coming up, we're going to continue this conversation with our special guest this week. But right now, here is song number 8 on this week.

0: I think. Listen, Jonathan, I have been on this tip. This song, right, like, it really ministers to where I've been, because sometimes hindsight is 20/20.
1: Yeah.
0: As we're going through, we understand, we'll understand things better by and by. People have been going through a hard time right now.
1: Yeah.
0: And it's hard to be grateful when you're needing things and you're needing God to do things. But when you stop, like you just said, this is so prophetic. When I think, I think.
1: I think. So, you were talking about, you know, hindsight is always 20/20 and being grateful. The Bible says, in everything, give thanks, for it's the will of God in Christ Jesus concerning you, the individual, right? So, I know, you grew up in a Pentecostal church like me. So that song, it started really from, my daddy is a preacher, and it really started from him saying, when I think of the goodness of Jesus and all he's done for me, you know, that kind of thing, right? He said, when I think about it, I praise about it. So I've always kind of like logged that little bit of that tagline in my head. Mm-hmm. And he has also said, son, when you write songs, you got to make sure that you are theologically sound. Okay, yes, sir, dad. So, you know, Luke 17, it reminds us that Jesus healed 10 lepers. And I say it in the song. And Jesus said, where are the nine? Because only one came back to say thank you. The song is a reminder to have perpetual thanks. It's a song. It doesn't matter what season you're in, up, down, or it could be flourishing, but whatever state you're in, Paul said, whatever state I'm in, I'll be content. State I'm in, I should always have a thank you. This song is saying, I'm not one of the nine. I'm going to, every time I have a memory and anytime I start thinking about how good God has been, I'll always alert everybody by saying, Lord, I'm grateful and I'm thankful. It's a fun song, but that's really what the song is about.
0: But that's what it's about. That's what it's about. Actually, you know, it's helping us to remember to be grateful and all it's helping us to remember to give thanks to God for all things. And, you know, I love it. I'm grateful for it. And to talk to us, is this like attached to a whole album? What's going on? Talk to
1: it
0: us.
1: It is. It's attached to a full body of work. I'm calling it an EP because it's not like 20 songs. You know, it's like 10 songs, but there'll be more songs coming shortly. This song is currently available on all social digital outlets. It's also available on YouTube right now. The full song is available. People are singing it. People are doing it. So it's going very well.
0: I love it. I love to hear it. And I'm glad to hear it. Well, Jonathan, thank you so much. I'm going to see you soon. I'm going to see you.
1: Absolutely.
0: All right.
1: Let's do what we need to do.
0: That's right. You need to come up here in the studio so we can cut up.
1: I'll be there.
2: 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I'm going to go to my phone lines for this chat room topic. I got the top 7 songs in the country in just 5 minutes right here on The Spirit Top 15.

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5: 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Well, come out to the Substitute Employees Hiring Event Wednesday, July 22nd from 1 till 6:30 p.m. at 3700 South High Street. They're looking for substitute teachers with a bachelor's degree starting at $18 an hour with paths to long-term roles with higher pay. Substitute instructional assistants, substitute custodians, substitute food service workers. Make sure you have two forms of ID, whether you're supporting

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And guess what, family? You know I can't let this go without giving you some new music, right? It is on the way. But first, here is this week's number 5 song on the Spirit. I've

brand new music on the Spirit Top 15. And family, we are having a good time. I hope you're having a good time. Well, listen, it is your number one weekend countdown with your favorite girl. I'm going to be taking your calls and giving you songs number 4 and number 3 in just a few minutes. Plus, the author record smash is on the way. We're going to do this right here on the Spirit Top 15.

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Welcome back to your number one weekend countdown with your favorite girl. It's your girl, Darlene. And we're counting down the hottest inspirational hits in the country. 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Ooh.

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1: That's number three this weekend on the Spirit Top 15. And I'm going to the phone lines to hear what you've got to say in just a second, but not before the off-the-record smash. Here it is.

0: this week's Off the Record Smash. Now it is time to go to the phone lines for this week's chat room topic.
1: We're finishing this sentence. The older I get, the more I realize what? Tell us your name. Where are you calling from?
2: Hi, I am Maravine. I'm calling from Atlanta, Georgia. And the older I get, the more I realize it's a dog-eat-dog world.
1: The older I get, the more I realize what? Tell us your name. Where are you calling from?
3: My name is Yolanda. I'm calling from Detroit. And I want everyone to know the older I get, the more I realize I do not need to for you to unload your stuff in my backyard.
1: Hey, you're in Darlene's chat room. What's your name? Where are you calling from?
4: Shaliva White, Detroit, Michigan.
1: All right, finish this sentence for me. The older I get, the more I realize what?
4: The older I get, the more I realize that I love my and have more fun with my great-grands than I did my grands and my children.
1: Finish this sentence. The older I get, the more I realize what? What's your name? Where are you calling from?
5: Yes. Hi, this is Kiz, Southern Northeast DC.
1: All right, finish the sentence.
5: The older I get, the more I realize that life is going to keep life, and your life isn't your life. But with God, you have things to do. Get it done.
0: I appreciate your engagement and your calls. Thank you. Thank you. Coming up, we're going to find out who's the number two and number one song in the country. All coming up on The Spirit Top 15.

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And we're back, family. Your girl, Darlene, on the Spirit. Top 15 inspirational hits in America. Well, listen, of course, we have to give you number two before I tell you who's got number one. And here it is. Number two this weekend on the Spirit.

0: That's the number two song in the country this weekend on the Spirit Top 15. But there can only be one song to take it all the way to the top and hold on to that spot. And here it is, the number one song this week on the Spirit Top 15.
1: I asked my big brother to come and help me with this one.

0: And that was the number one song this week on the Spirit Top 15. Congratulations to you and every artist that made it in the Top 15 countdown this weekend. Before I let you go, let me give you this selfie session.
1: Let me tell you what I've learned. That the older we get, we stop trying to impress people, right? And then we start just enjoying our life. When you embrace life, embrace your life in Christ, that's called growth. And you just got to just keep on becoming more mature in who you are. And maturity isn't knowing everything. It's just being everything that God called you to be. As your authentic self. Right?
0: Right. Follow me on Twitter and on Instagram. And don't forget, join me next weekend. I'm going to give you the biggest songs, the best interviews from some of your favorite artists. It's your girl, Darlene. I'll see you next weekend on the Spirit Top 15 Inspirational Hits in America. Bye-bye for now.

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0: Canton Jones with his latest call, Praise on Go. You're listening to the Ronette Rollins Show, feeding your faith and fueling your joy on the best inspiration all day. All right, fam. So, again, welcome to the weekend. And speaking of, it is a wrap for this year's Kojic AIM Convention. For those that may not know, the Church of God in Christ, the largest African-American Pentecostal denomination in the U.S., had its AIM Convention, which stands for Auxiliaries in Ministry. And congratulations to a fantastic job. Well done, baby. They tow up that Baltimore Convention Center in a good way. You understand what I'm saying? With that awesome preaching and teaching and, of course, the singing and the music. Just completely, absolutely amazing. So safe travels to all of those that are headed back to their homes, back to their, or off to their next destination. Safe travels to you all. Stick around. I've got music from, let's see, the Clark Sisters. Speaking of, yep, that is Legacy Kojic right there. Coming up in just a few moments on the best inspiration all day.
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2: 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Yeah. Pipe it up, pipe it up, pipe it up.

0: It's Casey J with I'm Yours. You're tuned in to the Ronette Rollins Show, feeding your faith and fueling your joy. 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And it just starts at $1,700 per person. 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And they've got incredible entertainment, live performances from Jacqueline Carr, Pastor Mike Jr., who you heard earlier in the hour, Jonathan McReynolds, and so much more. 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All right, stick around. 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
2: Yes, sir. Hi, Mandy Stones on the ones and twos. You feeling this mix right here? Well, guess what? You can get the link. Just be one of the first 10 to DM me at Dwight Stone on all social media. It's the Praise Break. Let's go.

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1: That's right, that's right. Put those hands together all over this place. We come to praise him, we come to praise him, and lift him up because he's

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That's music from the Mississippi Mass Choir, Only One Way Home. All right, fam, I want to briefly talk about this Nolan Wells situation in just a few moments. But right now,

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Let this one get all up in your spirit.

0: classic inspiration from Yolanda Adams with Open My Heart. I'm Ronette Rollins, feeding your faith and fueling your joy on the best inspiration all day. Now, this heartbreaking story comes out of the Mississippi Gulf Coast. 18-year-old college athlete, young black man Nolan Wells went out to celebrate the 4th of July on a boat trip with his white friends to Horn Island. The friends returned, but Nolan never made it back home alive. His body was recovered days later. Now, the authorities are saying they don't suspect foul play, but the details just aren't adding up. His cell phone was wiped, key details are conflicting, and even civil rights leaders are stepping in to demand transparency. That family circle is broken, and they deserve real, honest answers. So I'm urging you, don't let this story get swept under the rug. Keep praying for his mother and his father. Keep demanding the truth. Keep saying his name, Nolan Wells. You're listening to the best inspiration all day.
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0: While you out here enjoying your weekend, don't forget about us. 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
1: Yes, sir. Hi, Mandy Stones on the ones and twos. You feeling this mix right here?
2: Well, guess what? You can get the link. Just be one of the first 10 to DM me at Dwight Stone on all social media. It's the Praise Break. Let's go.

It's Dietrich Haddon and the League of Extraordinary Worshippers on the Ronette Rollins Show with Great God. That's right. We serve a great God, and I'd rather have Jesus more than anything. Next up is DFW on the best inspiration all day.

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2: 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Jackie, Dorinda, Karen, Twinkie, the Clark.

0: It's the legendary Clark Sisters with Living. I like living that blessed life, don't you? I'm Ronette Rollins, feeding your faith and fueling your joy on the best inspiration all day. Listen, even though we are at the end of this hour, don't touch that dial because we've got much more for you coming up in the next hour. And I'm so glad you're tuned in. Whether you're running errands for the weekend, traveling to and from work, or maybe you're just relaxing inside, okay? You know how people say, I'm outside. Some of us like to stay inside. I'm just glad that you are listening and keeping your spirits uplifted. Stay tuned. I've got more for you in the next hour to keep you uplifted and inspired on the best inspiration all day.
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0: You're listening to the Ronette Rollins Show, feeding your faith and fueling your joy. Jonathan McReynolds with Gotta Have You. And before that, new music from Jericho Worship with Fire and Cloud. All right, fam, check this out. I just heard from a little birdie that Corinne Hawthorne has inked a new deal. That's right. And I'll tell you what that means in just a few minutes. But right now, here's a classic from Walt Whitman and the Soul Children of Chicago with Shabak on the best inspiration all day.
1: Shabak. To commend or to praise something or someone with a loud voice, with a loud, exuberant voice. So therefore, we come right now to Shabak the Lord, our God. Train up a child in the way that he should go, so that when he's old, he won't depart from it. For out of the mouths of babes come perfected praise.

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Let this one get all up in your spirit.

0: love that one from Kenny Lewis and One Boys with God Did It. Love that declaration. You're tuned into the Ronette Rollins Show, feeding your faith and fueling your joy on the best inspiration all day. Congratulations to Corinne Hawthorne as she inks a new deal with Motown Gospel. So you know what that means. New music is on the way. She teased her new single called His Favorite recently during her Essence Fest performance, a song about being chosen and favored by God. Y'all know we love us some Corinne Hawthorne in these parts, okay? Won't he do it? Yes, he will. Stick around. I've got music from Doe coming up in minutes on the best inspiration all day.
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2: I want you to know, long as I got King Jesus, I don't need nobody else. 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

0: It's Ricky Dillard with Ron Carter with their latest called Open My Eyes. Now, this next artist will be performing on this year's One Voyage Cruise. Here's Pastor Mike Jr. with Turn It Around on the best inspiration all day.
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0: That's classic inspiration from Hezekiah Walker, declaring every praise is to our God. Oh, yes, he deserves it. 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

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All right, I'm gonna try it like this.

0: 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Yes, it is.
1: 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Ain't nothing like it, right? 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
0: Hold on, Erica, so you mean I can relax and be a blessing? Because usually I just relax and...
1: Yeah, well, listen, yes, we're both. And it's the One Voyage 2026 sailing from Miami, October 26th through November the 1st, aboard the beautiful Resilient Lady.
0: Okay, but who coming? Because, you know, I need good music and good words.
1: Well, we got a powerful lineup this time. Inspiration from Jonathan Jonathan McReynolds, Ja'Kalen Carr, and Pastor Mike Jr., and maybe me.
0: Oh, yeah. Good. I'm there. I'm shouting and eating good. What's the food looking like, though, E?
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0: Oh, Jesus. 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
1: Hey family, it's your girl Erica Campbell, and what if I told you your next getaway could refresh your spirit and pour into someone else at the same time?
2: Hold on, Erica, so you mean I can relax and be a blessing? Because usually I just relax and...
1: Yeah, well, listen, yes, we're both. And it's the One Voyage 2026 sailing from Miami, October 26th through November the 1st aboard the beautiful Resilient Lady.
2: Okay, but who coming? Because, you know, I need good music and good word.
1: Well, we got a powerful lineup this time. Inspiration from Jonathan McReynolds, Ja'Kalen Carr, and Pastor Mike Jr., and maybe me.
2: Oh, yeah. I'm there. I'm shouting and eating good. What's the food looking like, though, E?
1: Griff, they got 20 restaurants. No buffets. Woo. It's all about excellence, plus fellowship, worship, wellness, and community.
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1: Me, too. The One Voyage 2026. 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